0: 351.
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0: Alright, 2-6-1. We're at the Baltic Manor Apartments, number 6. This guy's name is, I think, Kent Arslander or something like that. Can you look at history here and put him in the call?
1: 10-4.
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1: 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Maintaining or on assignment? Charles 4-4-2.
2: And do you want us to take that for you?
0: You passed out, so much appreciated.
3: We have copies. Squad 1 ran off stating route to 33 Park Street, number 231.
2: Squad 1 copies.
0: Thank you, Squad 1.
4: I'm going to find some before briefing, but because they're separated, let me know if there's any updates, please. 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
3: Com 334, Com 339, non-injury accident, Sierra Highlands Drive and Baronet Court. It's going to be a 1057 where the subject follows the vehicle involved. There's a verbal disturbance now and parties are stopped at this location. Sierra Highlands Drive and Marinette Court.
5: 34.
1: Good night. 51, can we log prior for this?
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0: Charles 356, Reno 1063. Hello. Charles 356, welfare check at the Hamer 195 West Plum Lane, SEC 1159. Charles 360, copy. The 8-year-old juvenile. Hello. Charles 360, just copy a juvenile and 8-year-old welfare check, stack 1159.
1: I copy, thank you. I'll be code 4.
0: Photo 33, to park. 3, code 4, it's in the easy point. Tell me, it's responding to Sierra Highlands Drive. Subjects are partially separated at this time. RP is standing by in a white Chevy Silverado.
1: There you go.
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1: Marshall 59.
2: Jeopardy 1, 1063, transport.
1: Marshall 59, go ahead.
2: 1-2-3, on board 76, power for Brooklyn.
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3: Reno Charles 379, copy, cancel, will be tonight.
1: You should go tonight.
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6: I am clear assignment. Thank you so much.
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1: 353, tougher.
2: Most part.
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8: 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RP is standing by in a white Nissan Sentra, College Court and Seminary Avenue.
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0: Marina, Flight 1, where it came from, Sumerian, but you can just clear that one.
1: Let's go, man.
0: And is there another call in there, mister?
2: Negative.
0: Just clear my heart.
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5: Do you want me to turn around and meet you there? 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
2: 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Four two, copy, thank you.
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0: at this point. Charles 3-5. 6-5-4, make clear, and then I'll be out at Jackson's La Posada for fuel.
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0: 35 for Battalion 30, Engine 37, Engine 45, vehicle accident at Interstate 80, cross the ramp at Eagle Center Mine Road, Interstate 80 and F31 westbound.
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0: We have Frank 493, so can you read?
1: Frank 493.
2: 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Negative, Carpenter took them, thank you. Copy. Central Carpenter, I'll be escorting orders from House 8 up to AC4.
0: Copy,
3: transporting
0: base. Okay, sir.
4: Tom 334, units code 4 on CR, Highland Strike.
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3: 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Looks like parties are no longer separated and they're physical.
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0: Charles 855, welfare check Washington and Wessex.

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At the Walmart in the parking lot, check for a male subject that's beating two puppies in the back of his vehicle. Associated vehicle is a Dodge pickup. Looks like it's red in color, and he is now headed towards the second in the parking lot.

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0: Thank you for the assault and battery pass 10-7985 Chapman, please.
1: Okay, vehicle towed, and then unrelated, I'll be en route to the area 16 sewer on the stand.
2: Just confirm, Kentucky and Toronto, and is it a follow up?
1: Kentucky and Stewart on an assignment.
2: Tom 332, top pressure en route.
1: 3 North 348.
2: 0348.
3: Peace Preserve, show myself and 4-6 and route to the unlit on Whittakin.
0: Yeah. 1100, 1690 Whittakin Road, and 10-9, what you said before that.
3: Peace Preserve, and I will be en route with North 346.

0: 722. I'll be at 1042 on the 1050. Good night.
1: Yeah. 706, clear my last and 10-8.
2: He's done nothing.
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1: Charles 442, I'll be en route to stack 1185.
2: Charles 442, 10 Barnard Cutter, Scott Holcomb and Ryland.

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1: 24 here, and I'll be 76 another one. 76. Manzanita and McCare.
0: 33 to Freshana.
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3: Should
2: have been 7395-1063. 9-5. 10-5-7375. It's going to be 445 Holcomb Ranch Lane. Is requesting assistance for a subject needing a legal hold. They are code 4. 445 Holcomb Ranch Lane, number
3: 423. For the... Washington 5323 in row 8.
0: Adam 737's on a non-injury accident at that same location.
4: It's related. Very long ago.
0: Tougher. I will put you on that one then.
4: I believe.

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1: Good.
0: 10-15.
1: Reno,
0: 348, 23. Reno, 348, come for. Sure. 433, Reno, on Greece.
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0: 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Miami 1041, key number 5112, vehicle 2686, and I'll be in outside the Mountain Hill chart.
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4: Three, 348 units, go for on with it.

0: RP home, or just the daughter at home?
1: The RP is the mom. It's in Tahoe. The daughter called her from the apartment. We advised her to have her call 911.
0: 10-4. Who else? Edward's not in the apartment.
1: From what I understand, he's outside. Subject's a white male, 18 to 25, named Dalton, unknown clothing.
2: Charles, 358, Rainer, check, go for
3: it. Go for it, thank you.
2: That's on Sage Street.
4: Rainer, 348.
2: Rainer, 348.
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4: April.
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4: Reno, item 720.
2: Item 720.
4: Nothing in my office, everyone. Just a tire line.
2: Item 720, Tupper. Good morning. NR 348, 346, en route to the welfare check.
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0: Sparks 31, we have United States.
1: 10-4.
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1: Your receptor camera shows the average priority on a modified TPL on CGIS. Protected parties lost the towel for except Anna Karina. Otherwise, Cameron is clear, NCIC, and local. And sorry, it looks like a valid Class C and Class M Mary. 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
2: Copy, and just confirming that, sir.
3: I believe it did say served. Stand by, I'm looking for that. Data was served.
1: Number 33, and with that location, did you want to switch to yellow or stay on green?
4: I'll switch to yellow.
1: Number 33, tower.
5: Freedom also 59, one book tonight.
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3: Was that engine or medic 32?
7: That'd be the medic.
3: Thank you.
1: Chance 8-7 and 10-6, speaker. Chance 15, Tucker 14-6, speaker.
2: 15.
1: It's going to be Dixon and Huffaker. On Dixon between Huffaker and Holcomb, between the fence on the highway, checking for a 1056 subject. He's walking around with a backpack on his foot, or if he's concerned that he might not be able to care for himself. That's Dixon and Huffaker.
2: 50.

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0: 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Frank 431. 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Shine switches.
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0: New subject is clear 29, only descriptors I have are brown and brown. Charles 442, Templar. Charles 442, just confirm you're covering patrol.
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0: Templar.
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0: 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Mother versus adult, son, verbal only. Son's possibly 256 narcotics and known to carry a knife in his backpack. 2500 Dickerson Road, apartment number 112.
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0: 301.
1: RP is the property manager stating this is 1019. Son's currently outside the last of Adam's first apartment. White male, early 40s, 5'8 and build, wearing brown baseball cap, dark blue shirt, tan pants, carrying a black backpack, was not armed when the RP saw him.
2: Charles 353, morning today.
1: Charles 353, Tampa.
2: We have Marshall 59.
1: Marshall 59.
2: Yeah, I don't want those here, 42. Have a good night.
1: We have Marshall 59, have a good evening.
2: We have Raptor 4.
1: Raptor 4.
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1: 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We're on 3-3-4, we don't like a check.
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1: Next of Robertson, first of Isaiah, Ida, Sam, Adam, Ida, Adam, Henry, date of birth 6/3/2005, Nevada ID 08073703.
2: Feral single unit. 1041, good morning, will be 10-8.
3: Hello, 434, Pepper.
2: Can I
0: yellow for a call?
3: Tom 52, Green Bay Fairway and McCarran. Report of a traffic problem, bags of trash in the intersection. 4 bags. Girls are swerving to avoid them. Airway and McCarran.
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0: 10-4.
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1: 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Do you want me to cross-reference it?
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1: 10-4.
2: Squad 1, red frequency assignment, medical emergency. 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District 1, Squad 1, respond 38 East 2nd Street.
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0: 525 Autumn Breeze Circle, stack 1239. 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
1: Go ahead.
0: It's going to be last of Saint, Sam, Adam, Ida, Nora, Tom, Denise. I don't know if it's David Edward, Nora, Ida, Sam, or David Edward, Nora, Nora, Ida, Sam. First of Sullivan, common spelling. 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

0: 你好，Charles 355。
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0: Can I get a 2729 on one mail?
1: Go ahead.
0: This is Adam, David, Mary, Sam, versus Brandon, Boy, Robert, Adam, Nora, David, Edward, Nora, date of birth 6/26/83, and about identification card number is 08011459355. Silver Dodge.
1: What are the last two digits?
2: 100%.

0: That's 271.
1: That's gonna be a negative. He's been contacting them through Instagram.
0: 10-4.
2: Not me.
0: 10-3, 10-4.
3: Ida Ocean, Lincoln, Adam, Ida, Sam, first of Corey, Charles, Ocean, Robert, Yellow, date of birth 03-03-1985, driver's license David 258-2578, California.
0: Cover.
4: I need an ID check, please, at gate 1.
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5: Call them out.

0: Go on, then. 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
1: Go on.
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0: What's going on?

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11: 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Hey, Karen, between the McDonald's and the 7-Eleven for an unwanted subject. Chronic problem keeps coming into McDonald's, causing a verbal disturbance. 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
1: 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I don't have his date of birth offhand, but his last name is Duke, so it's a threat.
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1: Luke Lincoln Union. 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
0: Luce Lincoln Union Edwards.
1: Temper.

0: Aquarius is clear, no match, clear Tib. 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
1: Level 32, Tupper.
0: FGA for 1016, 5,000. The other is for petty larceny, 500.
2: 10-4. I'm not out. I just want to lose. I'm less than.
0: Tupper.
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0: Are you guys able to look up DMV info, specifically a vehicle with an address? It looks like he registered his vehicle in Nevada.
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1: Just
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3: Copy, first one as you turn on the idle well from booth. Charles, if I want Charles, if I'm 6, copy.
0: And the male just got out, locked the door, and walked to the park.
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2: And A Red 1, no longer advised. 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And we lost speed, so.
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4: Medic 2, red frequency assignment, medical emergency. 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
1: And 385,
5: 23.
2: 385. David, Lincoln Edward Yellow, first of David Adam Robert, Ida Union Sam, to be 36-2003, social 680-483-238.
3: How far?
2: Flaking back to VW, not a Subaru. 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
2: Seaster 43, Pyramid Lake Fire is en route to 901, stay route 447 for a 42-year-old male who feels bad after he drank something, doesn't know what he drank, so we have an as a possible poisoning call. And 901, stay route 447.
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7: Robert 434.
6: Okay.
7: Charles 355, Robert 434, welfare check, Sec 1276-208, East 4th Street, RTC bus stop. RTC access on the corner of 4th and Lake. And be advised, medical's also in route.
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2: 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I don't know, I'm going to my car,
3: 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Reno Medic 2 on scene.
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0: copy.
1: And Charles 3-7. Charles
2: 3-7. The RV that was pointed out by Raptors is incorrect for me. You got that chicken.
1: Charles 3-7, cover.

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1: Lieutenant, respond for 1016-5491 Morningstar Drive, verbal, male, female, nobody on the line, but there is a strong verbal disturbance heard in the background. 5491 Morningstar Drive.
2: Nothing up.
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3: Charles 154, Charles 353, right now, 1063.
4: 154.
3: 15 is respond for a trouble unknown at 175 North Sierra Street. 911 open line with a vocal disturbance, and the address is coming from Annie Alley, 175 North Sierra Street, and this is phase 2.
4: 154. Reno Charles 354. Assist, I can be in route for that.
1: Charles 354, 10-4. Charles 353, show you 10-8.
4: Hello, thanks.

0: responding to North Sierra Street, male did come to the line, stated there was another male bothering him, but refused to give location, said never mind, I disconnected.
1: 1-5-4. Charles 354 of that, can we have a supervisor review, please?
0: Pepper, Charles 360, if you can review SAC 1285.
1: Pepper.
2: Squad 1.
3: 173-1041, good morning.
4: Yeah, 173-1041.
0: Sorry, Charles.
1: Is there any way for us to find out if we have any school PD officers working right now?
0: Can you call them and see what were you looking for?
1: I'm looking for a runaway juvenile, and he might be hanging out with someone at his school, so I'm just trying to find that kid's contact information.
0: Do you have the info?
1: I can give you my phone number if you just want to have one of those officers give me a call. That would be awesome.
0: So far, go ahead.
1: 775-895-3737.
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0: Rogers, intake, 10-4 good morning.
1: Go ahead. 1041, pin number 5053, no lieutenant.
2: Yeah, 1074, 1041 tonight.
3: Yeah, 1074, come back, morning.
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2: Charles 360.
1: For 1285, I'm going to see the RP with that. Yes, I'm going to see.
2: Charles 360, Tampa. Charles 154, 354, and 44 KGL City. 154,
1: thank you. 354, 10-8, thank you. 142, 10-8, thank you.
3: Silver, I-80, West, and Mobile. 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
5: 6-1 and out.
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1: I can check out that parking problem on the Horse Creek.
2: Raptor 4. 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

0: 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We give him the channel again regardless.
1: Copy. Green's closed for 1762, mile mark 8, I-80 westbound.
2: Yeah, he's walking into traffic, jumping, going over to westbound now.
3: Super, Chris Warren, East Force.
4: I'm coming up eastbound. I see your lights. Do you have any charges?
2: Just O&R. Looks like he's in the median right now.

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6: David, sir.
7: 1041, come on in. Can you show me 10-6 on a short assignment?
6: David, please. Can
0: you show 356, go for
6: it? Charles, 356. Yes, go for it. I don't want to. Charles 353, Charles 354, check for a trouble unknown, West 1st Street and Vine Street. RP calls, gave location, so there was someone inside his white Tahoe causing damage and then disconnected, so 911 cell phone. West 1st Street and Vine Street.
7: Right now,
6: we'll be in our
7: Back to four. The vehicle's parked on the curb, not blocking. I'll be turning.
6: You're after four, Tipper.
8: Hey, so he ended up going like northbound up to the hill and then eastbound from where you tried to stop him? Or did you try and stop him over where Clark's at prior to the mobile exit?
3: It was further west from where you guys are, close to Mogul.
8: I copy. We got 8-1 with the drone if you want us to put it up.
3: More for like a welfare check, given his demeanor. I just didn't want him on the highway and then he was playing frogger.
8: Yeah, I got you. It sounds like if he's up to the north and he's away from the freeway, then it's not as big of a problem now.
3: Yeah, I'm flipping at Rob right now. Do you guys still need the channel?
8: We'll hang on to it for now while Donlin launches the drone. We'll just see which way he went.

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0: K96, which neighborhood did he start walking up the hill toward?
1: We were on top of this one right here that we're next to. He continued westbound, and then on off site.
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8: Team Mark, Team Mark, clear and active. 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
1: Perfect. 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It's going to be the 5 San Frank, Zebra 455, California.
0: Looks like it's the same one that is in the 28 for the bed.
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3: 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We're going to pack up and make entry.
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4: 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I'll leave my operator at the hydrant.
5: Washer 1062. UTL in Charlotte, though. 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ATL.
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3: Yes, Western Green is back open for normal traffic. Repeating, Western Green is back open.
2: Metro is clear. We're going to be ATL for the subject on Cleppy.
3: Turn 4.
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3: Have a good night.
2: Okay, how's that fabric coming down there?
0: I have the information for Garcia Emily.
1: Ava.
0: Can you confirm warrant form?
1: Charles, we have our copy, confirm warrant. Yes, Medic 32 was canceled prior to the dispatching you because Renzo was closer.
0: Copy, thank you.
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7: Verbal party separated tonight.
3: Yeah, they did check traffic.
2: Ready to 452, I'll be 1042. Have a good day.
3: Just confirm Nora 452.
2: Union 452.
3: Union 452, so far, have a good day.
2: Star 351, I'll be today from this and out to that.

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0: Buenas tardes. 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
1: 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Falcon 3.
2: Hello, my assignment, and can you show David 1? 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
0: David 3, 10-4.

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1: Our case number is in your call, and then I logged the priors of that plate. 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

0: 7:30.
1: Airborne to the SWAT call at El Rancho. It was in 2020 at space number 10.
0: 10-4, thank you.

0: that got flagged down by a neighbor. They said they saw the vehicle come in here, and 22, I've got eyes on.
1: Charles Wolfer, two.
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3: 353 traffic. Hello,
2: 353. 8-9 in Montello on 52 points a second. Green, GMP, SUV.
3: Charles 353,
4: inbound. 6 Zebra 18 Nevada on a Ford Mustang.

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0: David 1 traffic.
1: David 1.
0: Alright, David 3, it'll be Golden Hills, about the on ramp on Golden Valley, southbound, about at 187 Charles 59.
1: And just around Golden Valley at southbound 395.
2: Paper Matt Horsfield, pull off Horsfield.
3: Expired as of September 22nd of 2021 on a 65 Ford.
0: I copy, thank you.
2: It's okay tonight.
1: Just a question.

0: 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Respond Mill Street and South McCarran Boulevard. 13, Engine 13, respond Mill Street and South McCarran Boulevard.
1: Juvenile in the area of Walmart going back towards her residence. I don't know if she's going to return there, if there are any officers in the area still, but just for 43, that's where she is.
2: 3493, copy. CM 370, copy.
3: 379, copy. Sounds like the mother / RP was uncooperative. 3395, would you mind calling her back and letting her know if the juvenile's over there?
4: Thank you.

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2: Yeah, Charles 154, this chick's okay, connect.
3: 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Tupper 6-1-0 3-6-1 3-6-1 3-4-8, read the radio check.
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1: 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Looks like we're getting another call advising it might be between Edison and McCarran, south side of the street, somebody laying on the sidewalk now. 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

0: 5332 5332 5332 5332 5332 5332 5332 5332 5332 5332 5332 5332 5332 5332 5332 5332 5332 5332 5332 5332 5332 5332 5332 5332 5332 5332 5332 5332 5332 5332 5332 5332 5332 5332 5332 5332 5332 5332 5332 5332 5332 5332 5332 5332 5332 5332 5332 5332 5332 5332 5332 5332 5332 5332 5332 5332 5332 5332 5332 5332 5332 5332 5332 5332 5332 5332 5332 5332 5332 5332 5332 5332 5332 5332 5332 5332 5332 5332 5332 5332 5332 5332 5332 5332 5332 5332 5332 5332 5332 5332 5332 5332 5332 5332 5332 5332 5332 5332 5332 5332 5332 5332 5332 5332 5332 5332 5332 5332 5332 5332 5332 5332 5332 5332 5332 5332 5332 5332 5332 5332 5332 5332 5332 5332 5332 5332 Check 1340, 2190, Canyon Mesa, court. David 3, Denver.
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0: on Level 2 just be Emery out of Washoe County for failure to appear after bail. 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
1: Four, can we confirm?
0: Charles 442, copy, confirm. Charles 1201, Reno, go ahead for your event.
1: It's going to be one yellow Victor Frank Paul 80 Charles X-ray 55 Mary 31660.
0: Charles 1, that van is clear to an expired permit. It looks like the permit expired on May 13th of 2026 on a 2005 Mazda.
1: 10-4, thank you. 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
1: 332. Charles 353, 22, the traffic?
2: Yeah, please.
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1: Your warrant is confirmed and case number is in your caller. I can give it to you if you need it.
0: 4. Will show us 195.
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0: Both units in 10370 for information, responding to East Moana Land southbound I-580 in the median on Moana across from the off-ramp, checking the health of a female and possibly an infant.
1: Yeah.
0: The female is a white female, 40s to 50s, wearing a pink baseball cap, gray hooded sweatshirt, and blue jeans. She looks to have like she has a stroller with balloons attached to it, and a bike leaning up against the stroller. The RP is unable to tell if there's an infant or a juvenile in the stroller. Female appears to be extremely 1056 on narcotics. She keeps stepping into traffic, asking passers-by for money and stumbling. RP's concerned she's going to fall into traffic. East Moana and southbound 580 on Moana.
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3: Ocean, Robert Zebra, Edward Lincoln Lincoln, DOB of 22179, with a DL number of 08053464424.
4: The common cell unit, still no match. Does he say maybe he has a DL out of another state? Edward, just so you know, we only check Nevada unless you tell us otherwise.

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1: Raptor 4, I'm a ways out, by the way. Good. Reno 10370.
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1: 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Officers checked on her earlier. There was no chop on that stroller, so we can cancel.
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6: Can I get a citation, court date and time, and a case number as well?
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0: 102 far out. The responsible will contact that employee and have them respond. The alarm company did not get a phone number or name for him, but we'll call us back if they have any further.
1: This is one copy. I'm going to attempt to contact as well with the number that's in the notes. We're on scene. We've got no problem here. This alarm needs to be looked at by an alarm tech.
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3: So, no reason to force the property doors, and the event got started to take care of what it gets
4: here. Engine 1.
3: Then
1: Nora 346, I think. 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
3: Go for
1: both. 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It's going to be 106 Scott Court.
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1: Robert.
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1: 54-23 Stag, 1290. The 1090, correction, the 1050 on E6. And Robert 430, Reno, did you copy that last call?
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3: 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What on call, sir?
1: I've been raised.
5: Nora 12.
6: 35 Bridle past Harris in 4B for suspicious circumstances. RP advice, he's been hearing screaming from the backyard on and off since 1945. Says he sent, someone sounds distressed, doesn't know who it is. RP is going to be moving on, no longer in the area. 35 Bridle past Harris.
1: Tom
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0: Your subject is showing in local to have a hazard of threat to law enforcement put in by Spark PD, but no further listed about what the threat was. He's clear your NCIC and CJIS and has a valid Nevada ID card only. It looks like his EL was suspended. Sorry, hold on. He's got a very long deal. Suspended for driving under suspension that ended in April but was never reinstated. Prior to that, he was suspended for failure to maintain proof of financial responsibility with an indefinite end date.
2: And pushing up.
1: I appreciate it. Thank you.
0: And are you before Haddock on Montello? I have two units coming to you.
1: No, I'll take both of them, but I'm stable.
0: Actually, three units. I will have them all continue.

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1: Both with keys. On West McCarran, northbound, south of 4th.
2: Last of Ramos, Robert, Adam, Mary, Ocean, Sam, first of Jose, John, Ocean, Sam, Edward, date of birth, 11-30-30-1986, 530-55-4208.

0: Ravenwood 348.
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0: I'm 23, and just for 43, we are just east of Hex. Or, correct, Montello.
1: Copy, just east of Montello. No, 332, did you have traffic?
2: Confirmed.
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1: Good.
0: Remo showing on local and Seagis to the MRA out of Washoe County for failure to clear after bail. $1,000 bondable. He is clear NCIC. And that's it.
1: Copy. We'll stand by for that. Negative confirmation for now.
0: Copy. Do not confirm at this time. I'm not sure if he's your driver or not, but he does have a revoke deal.
1: Copy. Thanks. Passed.

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0: Nora 346, Nora 149, 9th and Sutro, between Sutro and Wells at the bus stop for a trouble unknown. A male on the bus asked for the RP to call 911 and gave no further. It's going to be 9th and Sutro.
1: 46.
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0: 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District 1, Squad 1. Respond 345 North Virginia Street.
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2: 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Can I 12, I copy.

0: Washoe, 1R92. Can I get a 29 on 3 juveniles? Question me, last of Vandegraat, Victor Adam Nora, space David Edwards, space George Robert Adam, Adam Tom, first of Dodge, David Ocean, David George Edward. DOB is going to be 0210 of 2012. Breaks the next. The last of Fowers, Frank Ocean William, Edward Robert Sam, first of Paisley, Paul Adam, Idis Sam Lincoln Edward Yellow. DOB is 11-4 of 2016, and break the last.
1: Paisley, the female, right?
0: Hey, firm female on Paisley.
1: And go with the third.
0: There's going to be last of Zetterberg, Zebra, Edward, Tom, Tom, Edward, Robert, Boy, Edward, Robert, George, first of Leo, Lincoln, Edward, Ocean. DOB is 3-6 of 2019. That's going to be a male.
2: Well, where the patient is at this time, dispatch had no further for us.
3: All right, copy, thanks. And I'll be in the area, check.
2: 10-4, advise on medical? I haven't started them yet since we don't have a location.
3: Will do.
2: 3-4-6
3: in the area.
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0: Not sure if you saw the notes. Enemy energy should have an ETA of about 15 more minutes.
1: We're on scene with NV Energy right now, so we're at Golden Gate Gas Station at the corner of Virginia and Golden Valley Road. We currently drove up to Feral Gas. They're closed. There is no burn-off. We checked 7-Eleven. Nothing going on there. There was a slight smell. We're going to check with NV Energy now.
0: And step.

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1: Washo, Hawk 1, command assist.
2: Hawk 1.
3: Third subject was Bruno Match, Nevada, California local.
4: Copy, thank you.
2: Jackson is also in the room. RP then advised that a Asian male or HMA, 2 doors down from his left, possibly 38439, showed the RP at 1032 through his belt loop, telling everyone to get out. RP is also 1056 at Siegel Suites, room 5386.
5: Hello. 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
3: And the last is Paul, Adam, Tom, Ocean, Nora. First of Aaron with two A's. Date of birth is going to be March 29th, 1969, Nevada, driver's license 42005943.
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4: Can I get a case number?
5: This is first of Christopher. Actually, it looks like there is a valid permit. I don't know how to pronounce the last name, first to Ricky until October 8th.
4: Awesome, thanks, Rita.
6: 10-3-70 for information. Building that's responding to stack 1390 at 6046 Plymouth Street, Lake Ridge Living, East, unit number B boy, for a welfare check of two juveniles, approximately 5-year-old and a 2-year-old. Looks like with the parent's history of domestic with the male half. RP's advising the unit's been without power for an unknown amount of time. Subject known to smoke marijuana and drink alcohol, possibly 1056. RP advised unknown if there's any weapons, but there could be some in the residence. Advised to use caution. 6046 Plymouth Street, Lake Ridge Living East, Unit B-Boy.
1: Uh-huh. 385, copy.

0: attempt to stick your hand two more.
1: How you doing?
0: Sam Ocean Nora, first of Charles Ocean Victor Edward Yellow, date of birth 12/9/2011, break for second. Same last name, Patton, first of King Adam Ida David Edward Nora, date of birth 5/11/2010, SOSH 680-23-2743.
1: Sorry, you said same last of Patton, the last name is Robinson. Which was the last?
0: Patton for Caden Patton.
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3: Engine 46, Washoe is updating that the assailant has left the scene. They are located at 204 Desert Rose Drive. Had no update on PD at this time, and correction, that update came from the RP on scene of the call.
4: ...01/1985, Nevada OLN is 020-538-8260.
5: Union, George, Henry, Edward, Robert, Tom, Yellow, first of Don, David, Adam, William, Nora, DOB 0809-1981, ID number 2382089-0.
6: Two within 5 meters, open line, an abandoned call. 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
7: Open up. 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
7: ETC, so I'm sure he'll call back. 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Sorry, that was Tom 334.
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3: Amano Reyes, Sam Adam Mary, Adam Nora Ocean, Robert Edward Yellow, Edward Sam. First of German, George Edward Robert, Mary Adam Nora, Universe 11975, Nevada DL 210-341-4088, break for VIN.
4: Is that last name hyphenated or spaced?
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4: 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I got Henry 27 ahead of you. Stand by.
3: 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Thank you.
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0: Zero 332 or 334, be advised the ARP recontacted. This will be the correct address. It was a physical 1016. ARP saving her son-in-law grabbed her. The signal kept cutting out.
7: Wells clears Haddock and Montella here shortly. 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Shuckett
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2: Frank Battery. 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That protected party is a Hannah DeGorio. He is clear valid, no match local. It looks like he lives in Fallon.
3: 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Good afternoon.
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3: 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I'm currently not arresting on any new charges.
2: Got it.
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0: Foster, 1092, medical is good for dinner.
1: The RP was back on the line requesting medical for herself. We have fire medical en route. I know they will be staging the cinemas outside the residence walkout, last in our first of Aaron. She's going to be at WMA in his 30s, 5'11", heavy build, wearing a gray sleeveless shirt, gray pants. So say a vehicle for him is black Hyundai Sonata with a California plate, 9 Mary Lincoln Victor, 174.
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5: Area check.
1: Charles 445.
5: Maybe the circus, north parking garage.
1: North parking garage. Charles 445 to 4.
0: That should be code 4 for now.
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0: Yeah, check.
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3: Sam Adam Mary Union Edward Lincoln. DOB is 81 of 1968. White male adult, 5'10, 250, bald head. Right for a second. The last of Garza, George Adam Robert, Zebra Adam, first of Frederick, Frank Robert Edward, David Edward Robert Ida Charles King. DOB is 1021 of 1941, Social Security number 452-621397. And can you let me know if you have any, if Samuel comes back, any vehicles attached to him?
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1: Yes, sir. This is changing from Area 3. This is Ian Frank here. You can show us clear with turning.
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1: 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Does it meet Reno's criteria for Area 3? 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
3: 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At 10779 Grave Lake Drive, apartment 10K, cross of Huntsdale Drive and White Cliff Drive.

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6: For subject Samuel is clear valid, restricting corrective lenses, descriptors WMA 59200 black and brown. He has a tattoo on his neck of the name Brandy. He's a EF as of 7919 at 196 Desert Rose, or taking possession of a vehicle without owner consent. He has history of arrest for manufacturing, possession, importing, or use of a dangerous weapon. Two most recent vehicles associated in locals are a black 2002 Ford Coupe as of 2025, and this year a red 16 Chevy hatchback.
3: Copy. Can you put the red Chevy hatchback in the call form?
2: Check for suspicious subjects. 7554 Street, number 3.
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2: 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Respond 7U and R way. 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Respond 7U and R way. Nehal.
3: Anyone's on 4.
0: There's no 75 log on tonight. I'll be Union 174 log on.
3: Union 174, except for Union 249, respond for suicidal subject at Night Hall. We 7U in our way. Top floor of unknown parking garage. Check for subject who attempted to strangle himself. Subject's vehicles are black sedan. 18 years of age, Kurt Wright. Last name, Owen is first name. Unknown 1056. Subject stated recently that he wants to smoke marijuana. We've also advised fire medical. Night Hall, 7U in our way.
4: Run my J3 juvenile when you get a minute. It's going to be a WMJ, last of McCart, Mary Charles Charles, Adam Robert Tom Tom, first of Noah, Nora Ocean Adam Henry. 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SOSH is 510-330712. Nothing further.
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0: What is
3: the
0: energy coming to the call?
3: I feel advised at the time of dispatch. They gave me to about 40 minutes, and that was about 10 minutes ago, so maybe another 30.
0: Copy. 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We have nothing on auto monitors. We're going to go available.
3: I copy that. I will clear you.
2: Bay 3 Juvenile, starting mile 0. And it's just a single caller on this.
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1: Charles 355.
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1: Charles 441, so far.
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1: Charles 442, so far.
2: I'll be 10A RTF. 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
6: 10-4, and just for 43, suspects GOA and RP and victim are out to Northern Nevada.
2: 41 copies, we'll call and see where they want to set the team.
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7: George, Henry, Edward, Robert, Tom, Yellow, first of David, Adam, William, Nora, date of birth of 8-9-1981, Texas, ID number
2: 23820890. We'll investigate further.
1: Number 346,
8: can you show me out of Citroën and Oliver?
1: Number 346.
8: 5655 to Clerk Way, check for verbal disturbance, 2 males and 2 for females. Or be advised that these subjects come and go. She's locked in her bedroom. Subjects are in the front of the house and are 1056. 5655 to Clerk.

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1: Sam 389.
0: So, Kitsky and Peckham, 317, yellow 25, Nevada.
1: Sam 389, Jeff Fox.
2: If they don't have further to give us a specific place to check, then we can tell.
1: Thank you.
3: Charles 653.
4: Trump 353. Can you advise on police stating he's having a heart attack?
5: Did you see anything to the rear of the space building?
0: Negative.
5: Copy. Charles 355 so far on UTS.
1: Charles 355.

0: Union 173, Union 174, Union 249. RP texted 911 stating that the subject is wanting to jump off the parking garage, and then they were rambling with the subject, who advised that he had strangled himself, possibly at the Sierra Street parking garage. We're trying to get a better location.
1: Union 174, I copy. Can I get that description again? I'm not seeing anything so far.
0: Union 174, it's going to be associated vehicle. It's just a black sedan, and unfortunately all we have is a name of the student, last of Kurtright, first of Owen.
2: Lorenza, the patient for this call got up and walked away, but they got reports of a similar patient having similar issues at Caesars Casino, so it looks like it might be the same patient. They were unable to confirm. If you don't mind checking out Ceres for the first call.
1: There you are.
0: I copy, Ceres Street parking garage is correct.
1: It's 46 and quarters.
3: I copy and quarters.
0: And what's your 20?
1: Top 4, Theater Street parking garage.
0: Copy, top 4.
4: Speaker, that can come to the traffic stop.
0: Any Spanish speaking officer to assist yellow advice?
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0: Endeavor Charles, 552,
6: 152.
0: 352. Charles, 352. Do you can respond to Kitsky and East Peckham?
6: Yeah.
0: Union 249.
1: Launch 1-9-32, I'll be clear UTL and here when it's out here, be around to declared.
0: Chelsea 51, Chelsea 56, and the Tinker 4.
3: Stands here. Hawk 1.
7: I'm going to be with this Nevada Purple Heart. 0-4-7-4-1
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0: Bring up.
9: Good.
0: Is it confirmed for Renza?
9: They're on scene. They're evaluating him now. My apologies. Fire is on scene. It's confirmed for Renza.
0: Yeah.
10: Marina, Squad 1, you can show us clear available. And Engine 1, do you want us to take that call?
3: It's a fire.
11: freight of 1063.
0: BDW came in as a 1010 at 1205 South Meadows Parkway. All info is via security, not on scene. Physical 1010 male versus male. 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
1: Drugs. I was watching it all day yesterday, but they had a couple buys come out of here and stuff, so just be aware of all that and everyone we're going to deal with. So.
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0: FA in her 20s. Last year wearing all black, RP's brother-in-law is the victim. Currently outside of the building as well with a friend. 1205 South Meadows Parkway in front of apartment D, David 1014.
13: Adam Mary, Adam Yellow, Adam, DOB is 12-5 at 2005, Nevada OLN 080-691-9218. Break for the next. Three last of Gonzalez, George Ocean Nora, Zebra, Adam Lincoln Edward Sam, first of Arthur, Adam Robert Tom, Henry Union Robert, DOB is 1025-80. About LON 080-194-5870. Mile 6.7. 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
14: Go for 10. We're about to gas leak off of Litton. We're currently at North Virginia and McCarran.
15: We'll take that call. 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
0: Hello, Jay. I'll say that we're turning.
14: 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Thanks, Ted.
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11: 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The nephew is 3 months old. And there's no priors there.
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3: 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The reporting party is stating that the sister and nephew are currently being care flighted to Renown.
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0: 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I'm code 4, Bill.
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5: 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RP is a downstairs neighbor advised they can hear a 1016 in apartment 606 yelling and screaming, possibly breaking things, can hear kids crying. 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
5: 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UNR unit first.
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5: Okay, and which unit are you?
0: Union 249.
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3: Check 1452 is actually going to be related to the trouble unknown. It's Renown North Valley's ER stating that a juvenile came in with a head trauma and a brain bleed. The mother on scene claimed that the dad dropped the infant. However, the mother also has a black eye. They're currently being transported to Renown Main.
1: They're coming by care flight or by ambulance?
3: By ambulance. For clarification, the mother brought the juvenile to ER. The father is not on scene. They're currently in the ambulance. And all in for 9 and 324, copy.
1: 24, and I'm going to be 23 for residence.
3: Confirm.
5: Copy.
1: Okay, Charles 442.
3: Charles 442.
1: 23-4, any miles, 4.5.
3: Okay. They were last seen on foot going towards the grassy area in the complex. Unknown if they're still armed with the rocks or a knife.
1: That's fine. If you want to remain anonymous, it doesn't want contact.
3: Affirmative.

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3: Robert 430 to the units en route to editor. If you make contact with the brother, just secure the scene and hold it until we can get further from the RP.
4: I got a head back for battery, but I checked across the area with thermal and I was UTL.
1: Roger, 4, Tupper.
4: 10 for Empire, are you still landline with the RP?
1: Seven, 3, 8, 9, Reno, MDT hit.
4: How work?
1: 7, 3, 8, 9, cut 4. And Sam, 3, 9, 5. May check if we're still landing. Negative.
4: So victim, supposable victim. No one else is calling this in, just one RP.
1: Just the one RP whose vehicle was charged by the female with a rock. She does not want contact. And the brother-in-law who was hit with the rock was not aware that she was calling.

0: That social for John is going to be 626-019096.
1: Yeah, I understand two calls, three calls in the area. One was an EMS call, one was an area check at the Victorian Square Park garage. Nothing was called out on for that. And then a, it's like a, this old battery call at 9th and Avenue of the Oaks. No subjects were in. All parties left.
0: 10-4, thank you.
2: Reno, Robert, 430 in that editor.
3: 430.
4: Chris, violent tendencies, known to abuse drugs. He is EF as of 11-7-23 at 5491 Trapper Court for possession of Anora. Caution, he has threatened suicide by cop. He has history of arrest multiple times for resisting and possession of a hypodermic device. He's clear valid. Is he cooperative, compliant, and are you arresting?
5: A-Frame is cool, cooperative, and compliant. Not arresting us right now.
6: For 43, we're going to be meeting with an anonymous witness on the back side of Building B. We're en route there now.
3: 7395, so far.
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4: 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I got connection now. I got the numeric. Thank you, Keisha.
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5: 5-3.
1: Great. Target North, it's 4633 Canyon Ridge Lane. Check for 1016. RP is the male half, stating that the female half jumped onto the RP's vehicle. The female half is now in the home and unresponsive, and there's juveniles in the background crying. 4633 Canyon Ridge Lane. 5-3,
5: Dunkirk?
1: Dunkirk, Bravo 430, copy to 3.
5: Do we know how she's unresponsive, like just not talking back or has some sort of a complication?
1: I know, and she did try to jump onto the vehicle and now is unresponsive and that's residence.
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3: 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Northbound 395 at the Spaghetti Bowl's at a standstill, so best use alternate routes.
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1: This is for 43, we do have a medical call there as well, and then if it's possibly related.
2: We think the location is coming up here to around the victim's going to be there.
0: Denver, 9346 or 348, copy.
3: 4 6 copy,
0: like,
4: turn around. Denver. As of January 12, 2025, on a 15 Hyundai stand.
5: Last is Shea, first of Erica. Last is going to be Sam Henry Adam Yellow. First is going to be Edward Robert Ida Charles Adam. DOB of 12-21-94 with associate 530-850829. Right for the second.
4: Go ahead.
5: Okay, last is George, first of Lori. Last is going to be George, common spelling. First is going to be Lincoln Adam, Union Robert, Ida Edward. DOB of 12-20-58 with a SOCIA 530-562061. Break for your third. Going to be last of Shea, first of Denise. Last is going to be Shea, Sam Henry, Adam Yellow. First is going to be David Edward, Nora Ida, Sam Edward. DOB of 8-16-72. With an ID number of 320-03-85684. Break for the last.
4: Go ahead.
5: Last of Trahee, first of Rihanna. Last is going to be Tom Robert, Adam Henry, Edward Yellow. First is going to be Robert Edward, Edward Adam, Nora, Nora Adam. DOB of 9-18-80 with a DL number of
1: 08050-8734. Go ahead with the first.
6: So WMA, last of King Ida Nora, Nora Edward Yellow, first of Thomas, common, Tom Henry Ocean, Mary Adam Sam. Date of birth is 12/06/1990. Social is 530-537409. And break for the second.
1: What's the second?
6: The WFA last of Sam Tom Edward, Charles Henry Edward Robert. First of Lindsay, Lincoln Ida Nora, David Sam Adam Yellow. There's two possible date of births. It's either 0305/1993 or 0309/1993.
0: Number
7: 43423.
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3: Copy.
1: I think that's the street we're on. 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

0: you want to go to 1 for me, please?
1: Yes, one disabled vehicle in the number 3 lane, partially the number 2 lane, with one bystander car. We'll be investigating. Brake engine 31, if you guys could just give us a bigger buffer behind us in that number 3 lane.
2: Lane 210.
3: Ram Sam 389, TC 10A.
0: Sam 389.

0: RP on the Walmart RP. You get into it on the Copy, Walmart Sam,
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1: 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Good night. 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
4: Medical looks like at 9:20 for a seizure.
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4: That looks like fire cleared en route, so I don't have anything further.
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2: Ten four.
6: 21. 3 21. 12-253. We look 4-6, 4-3. Check negative for cameras now.
2: 12-258 already logged.
6: Thanks.
7: Norad 32, also 1097 information only.
8: Yeah, go ahead. One goal.
7: Okay, your first subject, Erica, is clear revoked. Latest withdrawal showing suspended as of 2022 for child support. Expired ID card, descriptors WFA 54160 brown and blue. Next subject, George is clear suspended for failure to maintain proof of financial responsibility with a surrendered ID card. Local shows a white female, 52160 brown and brown. Third subject, Denise, is clear suspended for delinquent fine, valid ID only, detention suicide risk. She also has history of arrest for possession or sale of a hypodermic device. And fourth subject, Trahee, is clear valid.
6: Copy, thank you, Watcher. That is my crew I'm talking to.
0: Charles 442.
1: Charles 442.
0: Windberg, RTF, back on the fire route.
1: Charles 442.
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2: Possession of controlled substance conviction also shows to be priority 1 PMP with caution.

0: light smoke scene and smoke alarms going off. 29550 would drive District 6, gold frequency assignment. Battalion 3, Battalion 2, Engine 13, Engine 3, Engine 12, Water 3, Truck 15, Medic 3, Squad 1, CV responding with Engine 6, 29550, sir, would drive a bike, Engine 6, are you copy, gold frequency now?
1: Possession of controlled substance conviction. Also shows to be priority 1 PMP with cautions. 6 to 12 months probation, known to abuse drugs. It looks like it was for false imprisonment. Domestic violence. Has supervised conditions of victim contact, may not contact and communicate with the victim or any person directly personally harmed, harmed by the commission of a crime. Any in-person interaction between the defendant and the victim, in this case, regards to visitation or exchange of minor children, will take place in a public place. Not to be associated with a person convicted of a felony or any person on parole or probation. Should not consume alcoholic beverages. Shall submit to medically recognized test for blood or breath alcohol content. So that they have access to under your control any type of weapon. Shall not use or purchase or possess any illegal drugs or any prescription drugs unless prescribed by a licensed medical professional. Is this person cooperative? Are they violating and are you arresting?
2: Cooperative, not violating, and we don't know if we're going to 95 anybody yet.
1: And Lindsay is clear, NCICC just and local.
2: Copy, you did find a match for her.
1: Affirm.
2: Thank you.
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2: Can I copy? Just give me one second.
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3: Union 175.
4: Attention all personnel, house 6 is code 4, house 6 is code 4.
5: Outside, no evacuations being met by occupants. This will be Fairwood Command, Captain Burrs in command, all units take level 1 staging on arrival. We will be investigating.
6: Battalion 3 copies, Fairfield Command. Captain Brewer in command, nothing showing, investigating.
3: 70, Tupper.

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0: Yeah, you're going to have to give me that.
1: It's going to be a long last name, I believe, but Tom Edward Ocean, David Ocean, Robert Ocean, probably hyphenated Dale LaCruz, David Edward Lincoln Adam, Charles Robert Union Zebra, first Barnaby, I believe, boy Edward Robert Nora Adam, boy Edward, and date of birth is 06-10-1998.

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0: We're showing you in 249 1042. Have a good night.
1: Have a good night. Thank you. Your mind about arresting him.
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3: That brown sedan, possibly a smaller Toyota, pulled into our front lot around between 2005 and 2015. Can we check that?
4: Negative, has to go through IT. They won't be in until tomorrow.
3: Copy that.
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3: 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Possibly a Corolla.
5: Boston Rogers, Robert, Ocean, George, Edward, Robert, Sam, first Elijah, Edward, Lincoln, Ida, John, Adam, Henry, date of birth 03-10-1998, Nevada OLN 020-489-3502.

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3: 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We're not going to do a thing.
1: 23. So I can cancel it?
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1: 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South Sun Viper, we're in 1063. You can meet with Charles 360 at 1155 Mel Street, the ER, we're down entrance.
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0: Unit 174.
1: My apologies for my previous case I was just on. Can I get a case number?
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0: 21-74, Houston is going to be 445, 445.
1: I copy, thank you. 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
2: Where was that trophy, thank you?
3: Hey, Sam, show me replacing 56.
2: Trophy 56, happy?
3: Hey, copy. Show me the back of the center, sir.

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0: Second number 150, so it's a 21 for you.
1: Copy.

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1: 31.
0: 112, 131, 18230, Giant Panda Court, looking for 1037, circumstances that just occurred. Security alarm went off. RP advised the suspect was walking up his driveway, went outside with a 1032 and confronted the suspect. Suspect got into his vehicle, then took off, last seen westbound on Polar Bear. Vehicle described as a silver Lexus sedan, Nevada 7567 George 3. For the RP, there are two occupants in the vehicle. RP is reviewing security footage and can see that the suspect was looking into RP's garage. RP requesting 21 with deputies. 18230, Giant Panda Court.
2: 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Respond 2855 West Plum Lane, District 5, Engine 5. 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
0: Just checking our status. Are you filling your assignments citywide?
1: Yep.
0: Confirmed.
2: Ten three five seven three nine right now, 1063.
0: 35. Welfare check on a suicidal subject, 3200 Lakeside Drive, apartment number 288. RP is a CPS caseworker. RP stated the subject called her and asked her to come take her son into custody because she was going to kill herself. Negative means last of Stolte, first of Mandy with a 1-year-old juvenile at this location. 3200 Lakeside Drive, number 288, Sam 370, copy.
3: Somewhat normal. 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
4: And I have two troopers nearby.
5: 10-4.

0: both units. Clear for reports. I've been routed to a suspicious vehicle in 4B.
1: Copy sharing route. Tolan and Rudy Way. The RT did call back to advise that the vehicle is no longer in scene and requesting a cancel.
0: Copy. We'll be sending.

0: 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Are you good for?
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0: 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Do you have any further?
1: Negative.
0: 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We'll keep looking.
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0: still checking.
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2: Four Juvenile.
1: 6 7 7 3 8, thank you. Reckless driver. Washington, continue in last scene. Eastbound I-80 at Phoenix Rock. Vehicle described as an unknown, just unknown vehicle. Only saw the headlights. Attack 515, Washington.
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4: This is Mike V. Rosa, attention.
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0: 20, right.
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2: 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Vehicle is unable to maintain lanes, transferred NSP. Stack 1519, watch clear.

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2: Northbound off-ramp.
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1: Okay, it's a boundary call over 395 in Red Rock, Florida, from the car accident. We'll be en route and you'll have to set by.
2: 395 northbound or southbound?
1: I have northbound.
2: Copy, 395 northbound and Red Rock for another injury accident.

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1: go ahead.
0: Message 17, advise, is 2N41 still 41? I short 10-6.
1: No, she's 10-42.
0: Thank you.
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0: 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They're canceling fire.
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0: Okay.
1: Yes, go to the
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0: 551.
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0: Good morning. Doherty's in Belize single unit status. Will be 1041 tonight.
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1: Charles 153.
0: Robert, first Adam Nora Ida, King Adam. 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
6: And Reno copies. 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Vehicle that we're looking for is going to be a gray older model Hyundai Elantra with Nevada plates.
4: I copy. And you got RPD responding as well?
1: They have a copy name, just no units available yet.
5: I copy.
0: Marine Sent 389, check's okay, en route to me.
1: Sent 389.
4: And 385 the same.
1: And 385, 10-4.

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1: Scene 183.
0: Positive flicker on single unit.
1: Scene 183, too far.
2: William Hill Road. Checking for a vehicle accident, vehicle versus a deer. Unknown location for the deer. The RP is advising he has injuries. Vehicle is a blue Nissan Sentra. RP is off the road and cannot confirm the address. He's trying to pull up on maps. Still checking further at this time. Runs I have been advised. Red Rock and Bullion Hill.
1: Point number 202, check for a verbal 1016 male female, both are intoxicated. 3065 leadership, number 202.
0: 4-5 and round. Hold positive.
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2: 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I'll be on to stack 1546.
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1: 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Copy that 42nd and northbound I-580.
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0: Sparks 121, 1041.
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0: Leland 2503, 10-8, good morning.
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0: Post 12502, 10-8, good morning. You're going to park crossing.
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5: 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Sound good, and then I'll go tonight.

0: 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San Francisco is out at apartment 5386 this evening, possibly related, but they were UTC.
1: 131. Sparks, 121.
0: 121.
1: I could head to Park Crossing with 11.
0: 10-4.
2: 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I'm just waiting on my computer startup.
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3: 151-10-4, break. The RP advisor calling from apartment 7102, advise on the second floor of building 7. One of the middle apartments has the window open. Can hear dog barking, male and female yelling, screaming at each other, unknown children in the residence. RP just heard them while walking by.
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3: 2050 Market Street, number 207, check for a verbal 1016, 13-year-old versus 20-year-old. The RP is on scene because his brother was making suicidal statements. The parents are in the parking lot. 2050 Market Street, number 207.
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2: Target North, it's the May 13, 61½ Hillside Drive. 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Her P's ex-girlfriend, who has never lived at this location or had permission to be on scene, broke the window and is currently inside the residence. The reporting party is going to be outside 13, 61½ Hillside Drive.
3: Thank you.
2: Code 3.
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1: 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Canning, copy. 39, David, they're all also
0: being asked for the expert. Give it 6.
4: Reno, Charles 151, you can show us an Alpha Hill, sir.
0: Charles 151.
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4: 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Number 1, related. Looks like maybe 3.
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2: 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Maryland 25 and Charles 35, copy.
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0: Can I get a 27291? Last of Navarro, Nora, Adam, Victor, Adam, Robert, Robert, Ocean, first of Joe, John, Ocean, Edward, date of birth is 2/25/01, social 680-301809.
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7: Ken, Ida, George, Henry, Tom, Adam, Paul. First of Mary, Adam, Tom, Tom, Ed, Henry, Edward, William, DOB 041392, so 615-800486, near the residence of apartment 7211, well, if I'm in the parking lot.
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1: Your subject's clear about Nevada restriction of corrective lenses, and he has a valid CCW, and the 1032 is clear, no record.
2: Five checking, so sorry. Residents, however, there's still a lot of verbal disturbance with several subjects.
3: 130,
4: keep him
5: good. He's clear suspended. Clear tip shows he's a rope tiger, so notify the rope sergeant if not arrested. Do extensive FI. Registered ES. Back in 24 over in Reno for a habitual criminal. Positive Beeper Lincoln 1016, Robert Boyd David. Megan, clear suspended valid ID, also registered EF back in 15 for BDW. Positive George Zebra Adam 1016, Nora Lincoln.
4: 10-4, and what was Jesse registered to?
5: Ten 16 of 24 at 541 West 2nd Street, Reno.
4: 10-4. And did it say where Megan was registered?
5: 7400 South Virginia, Unit 5 in Reno.
4: 10-4.

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0: It appears door 125 and Charles 353 at code 4.
2: Do you
0: have a case in a full face yet? We're not
1: going to do this tonight.
2: Unit 3. 17554, 17554. That was 554?
1: Affirm.
2: Thank you, we're good for here. If that was 97.
1: Chasmus, you.
2: Unit, screen frequency is close, but it's on Maddox for the 10-16 repeating, green is close.
0: Where are you at the chair?

0: Charles 153.
1: Charles 153.
2: I'm sorry, that was Charles 150.
3: Hey, sir.
0: Those
4: are 1560. For the disturbance on Clover.
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3: I'm in Nevada DL. Last name is going to be self phonetically Paul Edward David Robert Ocean Zebra Adam. First of Julio John Union Lincoln Ida Ocean. Date of birth is going to be 0/14/1977. And Nevada DL's number is going to be 32000355 44. And then can I get a prior Dombat checkup as well, please?
2: And can you just confirm the date of birth? I got 01, is it 04 of 77? Because you said the 014 of 77 is what you gave me.
3: I apologize, it's 08-14-77.
2: I thought there might be a number missing. Temper.
4: Rail 713, 715.
5: Okay. 8001 Military North Sea Department, number 703, verbal 1016, male, female. 8001 Military, number 3703.
4: 939.
5: 359. Charles, how'd you assist here in Charles
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3: 10-4, thank you very much.
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1: 4-4. Pedroza is clear, NCICC just and local, still waiting for the domestic check form records.
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3: Pass of driver, first of John to an address of 1457 Westmore. Clear there, number 2.
4: I've got it.
1: And 21, that van is clear suspended on a 04 four-door Jeep. To the 24th of this month to a Marvin Pepper.
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0: Hey, what's their names?
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2: Sam, Adam, Nora, Tom, Ocean, Sam. First of Nelson, Nora, Edward, Lincoln, Sam, Ocean, Nora. Date of birth is 0301 of 1974. Social is 530-337948.
3: North, I'm going to get a 2729 on one.
2: Sam, Adam, Nora, Tom, Ocean, Yellow, Adam. First of Serena, Sam, Edward, Robert, Edward, Yellow, Nora, Adam. Date of birth of 09-22-2008. Social is 634-17-6302 and break for the third.
4: That is a female, correct?
2: Yes. Third is going to be a WFA, last of George, Adam, Robert, Mary, Edward, Tom, Tom, Lincoln, Edward, Robert, first of Delisa, David, oh my gosh, sorry, David, Ocean, Lincoln, Edward, Sam, Adam, date of birth is 06-11 of 1980, social is 530-043793, and break for the fourth.
4: Call 350, go ahead with the fourth and the last subject.
2: It's a Hispanic female juvenile, last of Moore, Mary, Ocean, Ocean, Robert, Edward, first of Lincoln, Adam, Zebra, Ida, Robert, Ida, Adam, date of birth is 08-26-2013, and no third identifier.
4: Charles 353, Tupper.
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4: code 4 to stand by 1.

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0: First is going to be last of Scott, Sam, Charles, Ocean, Tom, Tom. First of Alexander, Adam, Lincoln, Edward, X-ray, Adam, Nora, David, Edward, Robert, date of birth is 06-09-1997, Nevada, Olin, 080-450-6184.
1: Go ahead with the second.
0: Same last name, last of Scott, Sam, Charles, Ocean, Tom, Tom. First of Pia, Paul, Ida, Adam. Date of birth is 04-20-2002.
1: Confirm is that a female? And you don't have a third identifier?
0: No, it sounds like she's from Germany.
1: Temper.

0: domestic between Nelson and the other 40-year-old female adult.
1: Over Nelson and Delisa.
0: Please.
2: Possession of stolen vehicle. Last address as of February 3rd of 26 was 1457 West 4th Street, number 1. And there are notes to verify his current registration. If not arresting, to forward an extensive FI to the sex offender notification unit.
0: Okay.

0: first of Ryan, Robert Yellow, Adam Nora, date of birth 08-09-1985.
1: Vegas, no X for T-Toms, revoke DL, valid ID.
0: 10-4.
2: We put a pinfo up, northbound off ramps at Golden Valley and Lemon are both closed.
3: Northbound 385, Golden Valley and Lemon closed. I will put a pinfo.
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2: Go ahead.
0: First is going to be last of Lincoln, Ida, George, Henry, Tom, Charles, Paul. First of Matthew, Common, DOB 10-25-2014. Break for your second.
2: Go ahead.
0: It's going to be last of Mary, Edward, David, Ida, Nora, Adam. First of Adam, Lincoln, Edward, John, Adam, Nora, David, Robert, Ida, Nora, Adam. DOB 11-29-93. So 612-57-4772, break 4-3. We lost of Lincoln, Ida, George, Henry, Tom, Charles, Adam, Paul. First of Lincoln, Union, Charles, Adam, Sam. DOB, April 15th, 2025. And can I get a triple I on both Matthew Junior and Matthew Senior for prior 10-16.
2: Stand by. Para PNV, do not detain.
3: Copy. Thank you.

0: 7173.
1: That's okay, we'll call it, and I'll be en route to the juvenile problem on Market Street.
0: 7173, cover.
2: That's right, love.
0: 1040, 4000 on Market number 156.
3: Or neglect or any child endangerment charges to Nelson, please.
4: To Nelson or both of them?
3: We can do both for now, thank you.
4: Okay.
3: Hold the case for you.
4: Negative, case number is 17556. 17556.
3: I appreciate it.

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1: Sorry, for stacks 1513, I talked about RP, advised delay. We'll still do an air check. Welfare check, as the juvenile just turned 18, and we just want to make sure he's OK.

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1: Charles 152.
0: Charles 152.
1: I'm not sure if David 1 already advised you, but northbound 395, Lemon and Golden Valley exits are both, the ramps are both closed on that for any emergencies. I don't know if you guys want to put up a pinfo.
0: Someone, if he did advise that we have a pinfo.
1: Oh, forget it, I think.
0: Thank you.
1: Can we get two case numbers, one for 1016 and one for the battery?
2: Report, Form 5 completed. Driver was transported by RIMSA, and we will be en route to the ER at North Valley to drop off some J4.
3: I copy, thank you.
2: The vehicle is left on the side of the road, it's not blocking. If you want to put up a info saying that a tow is going to be here in the morning for it, in case anyone calls. But it has caution tape wrapped around it.
4: Charles 152.

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1: Apologize for shack 1585. Is there a phone number for the RP?
0: Nora 130, let me check with the call taker, see if we can pull that.
1: Thank you, I appreciate it.

0: 12, can you put me a route to stack 1339, please?
1: Charles 155, Charles 157,
2: 1063.
1: Until you get north, 1340 Tioga Way. Check for trouble unknown. RP's texting 911, says they don't feel safe at this residence. Tried to ask for clarification. They said, can you please just send somebody to check on this address? We're still trying to get better. 1340 Tioga.
2: Okay. 7 and 0.
3: Raptor 4, I'll be 1042. Have a good night.
4: Raptor 49.

0: coming up B as in boy per record.
1: For Golissa, her last name is coming up as B as in boy, so it'd be boy Adam Robert for the first three.
0: Affirmative.
1: Interesting. We can run with that one. Does she come back through that way?
0: Stand by, I'm checking now, and records is still doing the code 9.
2: Memory care.

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1: Delta 161, yeah, 5487, trying to contact Ryan Mills.
0: That's 5487.
1: Affirm.
2: 3171.
1: Good.
3: He
2: said that he usually carries a

0: 3121. Do you want an additional?
1: Pass.
2: Engine 33 for engine 12, stating that they can handle all three vehicles.
1: Copy, thank you, 12.
0: That's her. Copy.
3: Higher.
4: Perfect.
3: Review 1585. Advise the circuit to cancel. What do you have to do?
0: Charles 150. Charles 150. He's got a call. I'll look at 1585.
5: Several.
6: I appreciate 150, but I'm aware of that call and it's okay to cancel. Thank you.
5: Anyway, that copy's all.
7: Part to 36 and 38 will be 1042. Good night.

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1: Sam, let me take up the door and get the seat.
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3: Nine door handles. RP confronted him. He's still on scene, now looking into the neighbor's residence. White male, 60s, long, shaggy hair and beard, 5'9", thin build, wearing all black. Rancho 777.
2: I'm calling from South Virginia, and you're also in our code 3.
0: I copy code 3, Charles 150.
2: Another 150, I'm 23, that call.
0: Charles 150.
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0: 311 North 42530 Aloha Way. Checking for a 1016 RP versus boyfriend versus Travis. Verbal only. Negative weapons. RP is 1056. Both parties are separated. Per the, it looks like we have an additional car advising 1016 RP versus fiance, advising that the fiance was attempting to hang herself when the RP walked in. Female half is first of Miranda. RP's boyfriend lives next door at 528 Aloha, saying that she called after he originally refused to leave. 530 Aloha.
1: 31.

0: Hi. What time is it? 10:15 call from earlier in the day.
1: 125.
2: You marked 175-592.
1: 175-2343.
2: Alright, Charles 150.
1: Charles 150.
2: That's code 4 out with the subject.
1: Copy out the subject, code 4, Dim 3.
2: Copy, first you need me to continue, Brandon. Yeah, you can keep working this way. Copy, code 2.
1: We're gonna copy.

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0: Trevor Bowen out of South Dakota. 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
2: 7183, Tupper, Charles 150, go ahead with your subject.
0: That's a Sam, Adam, Robert, Frank, Frank. Yeah. First of Frank, Robert, Edward, David. 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Claims he has a valid DO out of Nevada.
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0: Copy, thank you.
3: 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I'm sorry, Sam 173, Sam 193, check and confer.
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0: What time did this call come in?
1: Nora 133, the call came in at 2301. And Charles 353, read on share.

0: clear there, one. You can show me if that was 152.
1: Same door.
2: Yeah, that's right. One five two, David Lawrence, tonight.
0: 1 2 3.
2: Charles 150 right now. Need 21, give me a chance, please.
3: Hey, bro.
4: 181, go ahead, on chair.
5: Sam 181, please switch back to share. Sam 181 to share.
0: Sam 181 on share.
4: Trying to raise me.
0: Negative.
4: Never. Never mind. Charles 153, right now.
6: 5-3 for the Madison subject in my call. Can we do a code 9 for priors to see if she's been charged with possessing a dangerous drug without legal prescription?

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4: 1669 North Virginia between uncommon and gravitate. On Sierra, that would be on the sidewalk. Responding to Rumble and Fire for two unconscious females. I'm still getting further. It would be between Uncommon and Gravitate apartments on Sierra.

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2: Have a good night.
1: 10:43. Thank you. 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
0: And broadcasting for any of the units at Renown for 43. It's going to be 1155 mil. We're not in the ambulance bay. Check for a security and a physical 1010. 1155 mil street, the ambulance bay.
1: 33.
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1: 133. Charles 155, 10 and 12, switch to yellow for assignment, please. Charles 155, 10 and 12, yellow. 10 and
0: 12.
2: Charles 155 on yellow.
3: 39, 10 and 12.
4: Charles 155, K912, until I can get south 580 Brinkley Avenue to go on the premise number 304 for a verbal 1016 male female. All information is from a neighbor who's hearing the disturbance. 580 Brinkley, number 304.
5: Charles 157-4, K912, background green.
6: Reno, Idaho
1: 677,
6: Lonnie
1: Knox. Idaho
6: 677. Good morning, I'm 23 renowned for the Chalice call.
1: Idaho 677.
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8: Robert, Sam, Ocean Nora, versus Travis, Tom, Robert, Adam, Victor, Ida, Sam, DOD 0318 of 1985, VADA DL 210-150-6775, first per second.
0: Sam 170-281.
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0: 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On two.
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0: 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Negative name listed. Looks like per priors is going to be High Altitude Fitness. Coming from Zone 4, South Motion, Zone 2, Front Motion, received at midnight 5 hours. 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
1: Yes, we can be in route. So we move apartments. You can cancel Central.
2: Damn, when did we actually prior to that, if I could show you anything about to the one at the Village of the Pines, I think Charles 157 is going to be close to the Golden Apartment ones.
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6: 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Should have a J3X on board. Searches, and I'll be calling. David 3.
4: Sorry, kid.
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1: You can have 9-3 to check them. 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
3: 10-4. See, I'm on a red copy. I'm sorry, 7-1-9-3 copy.
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8: If you're A23 Brinkley, just stay there and I'll have to pack them.
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8: I'm fine, I'll be in route, pack them.
3: Sam 195
1: Temple. Sam 173, stage at the entrance.
3: Sam 173.

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1: 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Somebody's going to be on the perimeter.
0: 10-3, you want the channel?
1: No, we'll advise.
0: 10-4.
2: Charles 353, yeah.
3: Right.
2: Are you able to handle the public service? 1520 Skydale?
3: Yeah.
2: Thank you.
1: You're not 130, Camp 21 in the area, right?
2: 10-4, Charles 353.
1: Send it, thanks, Charles.

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0: Can we just check for any priors for apartment 91, just for this year since January?

0: 145.
1: 76, copy, blood 23. Since January is today's.
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0: Charles 50.

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Tamarack Casino.

0: Number 130.
1: This complex doesn't have a key in it, so is there fire or medics have keys to this place?
0: Let me check.

0: 130.
1: There's a lockbox located next to the front entrance. I have a passcode. That's where the keys and swipe cards are for access to the building.
0: It just has a key to it. There's no, like, pad to it.

0: Knox box would be for the firefighters. 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Is there one there?
1: Reno, engine 4 is returning.
0: Engine 4.
2: In a rep.
3: Thank you.
0: Super, thank you.
1: I'm 42.
0: Hey, everyone. Have a great day. Copy, show you.

0: I'm looking around for a lockbox, but other than that, key box, there's nothing else here.
1: I have an emergency contact if you want her phone number. It's Amanda Jenkins.
0: I would love that. Thank you.
1: 775-741-0026. Let me know if you need it again.
0: I got it. Thank you very much.

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1: Just talked to Amanda. She said the only people who can get in is the fire department. They no longer have a key code. Fire should have a key. Can we ask them to come down and see if they can unlock this for us?
0: Nora 130, Tower.

0: 125 mile 145 1060, sir. One one four zero zero Little River Court, Checker 77, sir. Sir, if you heard three loud taps on the back window, it doesn't see or hear anything else, but it's home alone. He's requesting officers come check the backyard. 1140 Little River Court.
1: Goodbye.

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0: 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Response 1661 East 6th Street, Unit 2, 69. District 1, Engine 1, response 1661 East 6th Street, Unit 2, 69.
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0: 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Frank, Ida, Lincoln, Sam, Space, Adam, Ida, Mary, Edward, first of, phonetically, George, Edward, Tom, Robert, Ocean, date of birth is 3/23 of 89, and Nevada LN is 08-07-96-3953.
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1: 73.
0: Same 173, both subjects, Rose and Jetro, are clear in CICC, just in inland locals. Rose shows to have a valid Class C instruction permit, expires in 26, and Jetro has a, Jetro has a canceled Class C, expires in 29, correct him on this.
1: Copy, thank you.
2: Marshall, 12, 10, 8, 8.
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0: Tell me the, it's going to be the Lincoln Alley entrance for a physical 1010 for subject. All information secondhand from the security. Lincoln Alley.

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1: What was the address of this call again? Was it 11440 or 11400?
0: 11400. 11400. Let me just double check. Yeah, three loud taps on the back window at that address.
1: Copy, thank you.
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0: 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Yeah, checked okay for now today.
1: Family one. San 185. I'll be in that second. San 185.
2: Yeah, 173, you can cancel it. 817, I'm just logging some comments right now.
1: 7174, 7185, copy to me.
0: Thank you. 783, assistant.

0: 133, can you log complaints for me, please?
1: R 133, go ahead.
0: I'm doing all three plates for you. The first one's going to be a Nevada plate of 166 Zebra George Charles.
1: Down for the second.
0: Also, Nevada plate of 6509 Boy 8.
1: Third is a template.
0: Negative, it's going to be a Nevada plate of 69 Lincoln 613.
1: Tougher.
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1: Sure, it's looking for you to give me a return.
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0: 10-2.
1: Sorry, excuse me.
2: Nora 1383, all three plates came back clear, active to an address on Diamond Ridge, and just confirm code 4.
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0: Hover around Dell, and I'll take a P2 when available.
1: 10-4, Sam, 170, we mentioned 63.

0: 1090 was for the pharmacy. They said they had issues, but I can start back up that way if you need me.
1: Yeah, they are saying it's the same motion, break 101. One, zero, one.
2: 401.
1: Stack 22, code 4 to cancel. 41 was there earlier, same exact motion, and I guess they were having issues.
2: Stand by one second.

0: last time. They said they were just having issues with the pharmacy one.
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2: Edward, first of Matthew, Mary, Adam, Tom, Tom, Henry, Edward, William, DOB 092082, deal number 08062857 Nevada.
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1: Warning.
0: Yep. Comments,
1: and
0: all the time. 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
1: 149.
0: The other location?
1: Yes, sir. Choose a location to Lemon and Military. Go for
0: it. Yeah.
1: Hey, sir.
0: No, okay, I said fuck.

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1: Confirm, Sam 173.
0: Confirm.
1: Go ahead.
0: Turn back B, last of Aguilar, Adam, George, Union, Ida, Lincoln, Adam, Robert, first of Alicia, Adam, Lincoln, Ida, Charles, Ida, Adam. Date of birth is 9/12/77. Nevada ID is 35005687 42.
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0: am 173 right now. 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
1: 133
2: Charlie. No, 136. The license is on my California plate of 9 Victor, Ida, Adam, 206.
1: No, 133, 10 Mark.

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2: It's going to be Mary Ocean, Boy, Adam, Sam, Edward, Robert, Ida. First, phonetically, Adam, Henry, Mary, Adam, David. And a date of birth of 1-6 of 1954, 5-4. I don't have a third, and should be a male.
3: Charles 157, Denver.

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0: Your subject Ahmad is clear NCIC CGIS and locals. He does have a valid CCW through 2028, and a valid Class C expires in 28. No restrictions.
1: 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Thank you.

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0: Hey, 2729 R1 mail, please.
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0: It's going to be, last name is going to be spelled Charles, Adam, Lincoln, Lincoln, Adam, Nora, David, first of Javon, John, Edward, Victor, Ocean, Nora. Date of birth is going to be 0608 of 92. And I have a social for you of 622-566657.
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0: Subject Javon comes back clear. NCIC CJIS locals with an expired Nevada ID card.
1: I copy. Does he have a DL anywhere?
0: Negative, but I only ran him out of Nevada.
1: Can you try California, please?
0: Never. And he was unknown locals. I will try California.
1: Same way, thank you.

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0: He has a valid Class C, expires in 29, no restrictions, California.
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1: 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I'm showing a Tazewell Trail in Reno, and I don't have any priors in the last year.
3: Copy. 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
0: Charles, 155.

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It'll be a sick person party one. 5295 Carl Drive.

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2: Mercury will be sending down due to the Prairie 3 response via REM, the dispatch. It will be clear available in quarters, please. 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
5: 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I'll talk to my brother.
2: You guys assist fire at 1075 Harbor Town Circle. There's in Mount Forest.

but there's a hazard in the call stating that they request us to secure the scene prior to fire EMS entry due to male that resides here has history of violence and mental health issues.

0: copy the last transmission about the only water being from the fire pump in the second floor of the parking garage at the fire pump. We do have water flow, but it's only at the pump room on floor 2 in the basement. Copy that. Sounds like you're at the pump room then. What can we do for you?
1: 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For a rental 1016 between a male and a female. 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
2: Copy that.
4: Is that phone number come back to the individual that's supposed to have this issue?
3: Clear comes back to a train at Anderson home. I'm running in the call.
4: Yeah, okay.

0: Oxygen 1-1, can you put me on the disturbance so I can have some notes?
1: Tapper.
0: If you have a responsible party's number for this address, would you mind giving them a call and letting them know they need to respond down here?
2: In the parking lot, near a white Jeep, male subject beating up what looks like two females, or maybe just one male and one female in a physical. No, ma'am, I'm trying to get further, but it's been happening for the last 5 minutes near building 10 by the pool and office area.
0: Thank you.

0: IV business check. Jackson's Shell on Lemon and Buck.
1: Jackson's Lemon and Buck.
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2: Do you happen to know if the 1551 North Virginia Apartments has a rooftop, like an accessible one, where people can hang out?
3: Not ours.
2: I know it's not yours. I was just hoping you knew. Nora 145-10-4. Like, Nora 130?
3: 130.
2: She's going to look at stack 5-8, please. Nora 145 advised the rooftop has a spot where people can actually hang out.
0: But they did also request PD to continue that way, which they are.
4: Ten for 785, also radio check report.
3: 10-5.
4: 785.

0: 10 units north of Avenue of the Oaks. Male subject is currently standing at the white vehicle. He's a Hispanic male in his 20s. And then the two females still on scene currently yelling at each other. Hispanic females, 19 years of age.
1: I just spoke to a large group of college individuals on West Virginia. They said that rooftop party is done. They're clearing out.
2: No, 133, 10-4, no, 133, copy.
3: No, 133, copy, 10-4, respond.
2: No, 133, 10-4.
4: Sam, 183.
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0: handkerchief.
1: For the missing person subject stopping.
0: One 5-2, God.
2: Henry Ocean Lincoln, Lincoln Ocean William Adam Yellow, first of Pauline. Paul Adam Union Lincoln Ida Nora Edward. Date of birth is 6/13/68 and Nevada Owen is 320-044-0207. They said that she checked into the hospital and was discharged, I believe, renowned. Are you able to check for hospitals or is that something that we do?
3: And them saying he was pretty altered, but still requested you guys to make contact.
2: Early subject. So if you could check hospitals for her.
0: Pepper.
2: And the reporting party said that she checked into Renown and then was discharged, but they didn't give her the details. So if that's true, I'll follow up with them.

0: 7-1. Looks like all three subjects are now getting into that white Jeep, and they're all starting to head out.
1: 10-4, I have a gray Jeep passing me.
0: Say my RP that just driving past that police vehicle.
1: 10-4, I'll turn around and try to pull traffic on it.

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1: Just DRP.
2: All traffic at 16th and Victorian going westbound.
1: Stand by.
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1: Yep.
3: McNamara, yep. Go ahead. Yeah, you're gonna have to be my relay, I think. We think we've isolated it. Have Anthony go ahead and try for reset. Copy that. Going for reset.
1: Or less.
4: Oh, perfect. Copy. Can you cancel our case number then?
1: Charles 152, Tough Run.

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1: Charles 152 unknown, I can Charles 151 or Charles 157 Reno, do you need Charles 152 for paper?
4: 151 negative.
3: There's no Charles 152, I can show you tonight.
2: Entry shut here for Risa is still saying basement camper. Sorry, Logan, can you say that one more time? Wind for a reset is saying basement one camper.
3: Okay, camper.
2: Or some sort of air leak coming from it, so, yeah.
4: That's another good one.
2: About 10 minutes out.

0: Contact 2, Alva 434, and Alton 633. Charlie Contact 2, Robert 434, west and 2nd, north of this location. Address is from a phase 2. For travel unknown, for anybody who is difficult to understand, something, there's a bit of a language barrier. We try to get an interpreter, but then she stated she would have her husband call. And it sounds like she disconnected. She possibly stated something about being scared and her vehicle in the area of west and 2nd.
1: Okay.
0: No, I'm 434, I can show you.
1: Sorry, thanks.
0: No, 435, you're over there,
2: Jeff. Go for
3: it. 145.
2: Bring out Canon 12, 23, and 42, good night.
3: Canon 12, good night.
2: Copy 0702.
0: Reno Charles 151, 6 OK. We'll be en route to
4: west in 2nd. Charles 151, 6 4. 151, 6 4.

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0: Correction, 1 in the showers.
1: Copy.
2: Engine 1, red frequency assignment, medical emergency, review call details, respond 200 East 4th Street, District 1, Engine 1, respond 200 East 4th Street,

0: Charles 147, Charles 158, or 1066. Both units, 200 East 4th Street, RTC bus station in front of the number 14 line on the Lake Street side. For possible VW, I don't have a ton of information. Plain Price Security Scene, the subject has blood all over his face and has a head injury, but doesn't know anything about suspects or weapons, and then there's also possibly an overdose. 200 East 4th Street, 4th Street Station. Charles 157.
1: Reno Charles 151 GTL will be in route to 57.
0: Charles 151 Timber. Charles 153, 10-4, Charles 153, Charles 157, for 43 for the call taker. The victim never stated he was battered, so he's just assuming so because he's bleeding.
2: Open that up.
0: Hello, Lena Reyes.
3: Please, Pedro, can you actually show my 21 related to Charles 152's call?
0: David Martin, 10-4.

Adder 1, red frequency assignment, medical emergency. 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Respond 200 East 4th Street. District 1, Ladder 1. Respond 200 East 4th Street.

Street over at the LBA Realty. RPA advising female subject in a red SUV took some equipment from an electrical dock area, which is on the west side. Vehicle is currently parked on the northeast side of the job site. Female subscribed to the white male in her 40s, white t-shirt, denim pants with a flashlight.

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3: Still rallying with him as far as what he's advising. 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
4: It's less on a light dispatcher.
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0: 31, 1060.
1: Confirm, still in landline with him, trying to get further, but he said she has left and she's heading towards Glendale. Trying to see what street she was last on.
0: 10-4.
2: 51, 1060. Just becoming red Jeep.
1: He said red SUV.
3: Girl 43, your call. The subscriber information comes back to an address on Feather River Park.
0: Hey, Brendan. I was in contact via 21. She does not speak Spanish, so I don't know why he was requested, but they just wanted to area check for some suspicious subject.
3: Feather, did you want me to show you tonight?
0: Negative 12-1-5-2 is going to handle it, and everyone will be pinning.
3: She already cleared you, yeah.
0: Sorry.

0: on that. I don't think it came out to Glendale. It's got to be somewhere in there.
1: Yeah, I just went through the backside. I didn't see anything. She might have slipped out through the backside of the building, just where you are.

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1: Number 434.
0: 2729 on an Asian male adult. Phonetically, Henry Ocean Tom Tom Adam. First of James, common spelling. Date of birth is 6/20/1964. Nevada ID card number 080-497-6677.
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1: 36.
0: NSP is requesting a welfare check on the driver of a white Ford F-250 stalled at 80 eastbound at mile marker 42. I'm wondering if you would be able to handle that.
1: Copy, I'll take a look.
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0: 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It was all live feed. 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
1: 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We're code 4.
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1: 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Just confirm it is a runaway.

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2: Martin.
1: Spike number 80, custody at the Garcia.
2: Martin. No, Robert 434.
3: Robert 434.
2: Can I get a 29 on a VIN?
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3: 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Sure, you're responding to the area of 13951 South Virginia Street. For 76 subject walking in circles. Possibly needed medical. Some of your mall at 13951 South Virginia.
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3: Robert 434, 10-4.
1: Copy. Found it on the ground over here, but not sure if it was dislocated. This is RC talking about.
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0: is going to be at 1050. It's going to be on the southwest corner at the intersection. As far as 141, I'm going to have southbound traffic on McCarran blocked off.
1: Southbound traffic on McCarran blocked. Marked fire main assignment, motor vehicle collision, 2 East Crater Way and North McCarran Boulevard.
2: And it's actually going to be on TM's frequency.

0: southbound traffic on McCarran Block.
1: Mark Fire Lane Assignment, Motor Vehicle Collision, 2 East Crater Way and North McCarran Boulevard.
2: And it's actually going to be on TM's frequency.
3: Perfect, thank you.
4: For traffic control. Possibly just the left-hand turn lane, westbound on Crater Block. And then we should be good with that.
0: One six one. Go ahead.
4: Nevada 551, X-ray 62. Break for the second.
0: Go ahead.
4: And Nevada 329, Zebra, Frank Lincoln.
0: Yep.
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0: We do a fire note. 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
6: That's for me.
0: I copy in quarters. 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
4: Peace, and we're out still.
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0: left me for a two-vehicle accident, and one of the vehicle's engines is smoking.
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2: Yeah, I totally think.
1: 10-4, barking dog. Not. 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
1: What's your status check? 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
0: Washoe County 55, we're code 4, 6443, we're trying to contain aggressive dogs right now.
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1: Watch out,
0: 155. Hey, 155. Sorry, I overheard your traffic of the aggressive dog. Aggressive? If it's the animal's being aggressive and it's a threat to public, we can call out animal control.
1: Negative, it's just aggressive towards us, but thank you.

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0: 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Of course, back to green for primary, yellow's close for the night. Dispatch,

0: Well, 755, can you get 29 on one? Last of Sam, Sam had a Mary. First of Gordon, George, Ocean, Robert. David, Ocean, Nora. Date of birth 12/27/66. Social 530-925-155.
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1: 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Shows to be suspended as of 1-4 of 16, ending indefinitely for child support court DA ordered.
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9-10-6. Go ahead. We're now approaching Mark Hussley. NHP fire reps are responding for a single vehicle rollover northbound I-580 at Glendale. Approaching Mark Hussley, we're now clear.

0: copy number 145, finish en route to the runway and you can cancel that shit.
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2: 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I'll be en route to 23 Kansas Central.
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1: Sam 181, are you going to check and confirm MDT?
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1: it. Sam 181.
5: Sam 117, cancel stack 83, checked okay.
1: Sam 117.
6: Battalion 30, be advised, you're about to roll past an accident that Remsa has northbound 580 at Glendale for a rollover.
1: Tipper.
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10: From the Glendale on-ramp to northbound 39, northbound I-580.
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6: Battalion 30, I copy. I'll advise Remsa. It sounds like it might be on one of the on-ramps. Thank you for keeping an eye out.

St. Charles, what's that to you? I was on a rollover accident this yesterday morning, technically, I guess, as Nora 149. I was wondering if you could find the case number for that.

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1: 2072.
0: Good morning. I'll be 1041, pin number 3487, vehicle 2689, and I will be en route to Rancho Santa Rosa for an assignment.
1: Copy.
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0: Charles, 152 Charles, 151, you're in a 1063.
1: Bless you.
0: 51. Charles, 152 Charles, 151, 2500 Dickerson, number 75 for 1016. Herbal, male, female, and a female roommate. The male half is known to be armed with knives and is 1056. RB refused further, 2500 Dickerson, number 75.
1: 51.

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3: Trestle 55, you're responding 422 California for a vehicle burglary occurred approximately 0255 hours. RP's in off-duty J2. 422 California.
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0: 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Joseph Ramos, Robert Adam, Mary Ocean Sam, first of Hector, Henry Edward, Charles, Tom Ocean Robert, date of birth 2/12/1966, Nevada OLN 420053 5704.
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0: 10-4. 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
2: 09.
1: Can I get a 29 on the motor scooter?
3: Trust my face to that.
1: 9, Henry, Tom, Edward, Adam, Charles. Boy 9, Edward 119594.
3: Trust one type 2, I'm sorry, if you can deny, all I'm hearing is like the interference of the motor maybe.
1: Edward Adam Charles Boy 9 Edward 119594.
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5: From unwanted, are you willing to trespass? Suspect is described as a WMA 60 years old, 5'2 thin build, negative weapon seen, negative 10-15. Subject was asked to leave and then locked himself in the restroom at 2:45. Possibly has stolen items on him. Jackson's 11.
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0: We have Charles 151, assist me.
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1: 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Good night, sir.
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3: Two motor 16, same traffic, good morning.
4: Motor 16, good morning.
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1: Wash 8230, clear last background, Ranger.
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3: Also, looks like B2 hit the traffic light pole. Doesn't seem to be a lot of damage on there.
4: Go 35.
2: 783-785, same on 78 for information. 740, bring me number 1202 for 1017, missing juvenile, possible runaway, last seen yesterday afternoon at 1400 hours. Last seen first Messiah, black male juvenile, born 2014, 5 feet, thin build, wearing a black hooded sweatshirt and blue jeans. The cell phone for the juveniles in the call. To me, 740, bring me number 1202.
4: Thank you.
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3: 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Is that the 1085 South Virginia Street location?
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0: Copy, thank you. And Charles, 152-1063, Temper. She responding to Charles 155, requesting another unit at the Jade Dispensary, 3-1-0-8-5, South Street.
2: Here's Charles 150, I can cover them.
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0: problem. I have one problem by three ramp, 10-6-3. So I'll be responding so I can get north, 2835 Northtown, for the window inside for an unwanted subject that's throwing food across the store, 2835 Northtown.
1: 515. 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Nora 125. I can be at the 1 Central if you want to send the other one to Nora 147.
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Last of Tabbery, Tom Adam Boy, Ocean Robert Yellow, Christy Christopher with the C. Charles, DB is 1019 of 1970, and I think he's 99 in TIB if you could call.

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0: 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Stack 112 is a troll down in central Charles 150 side up. Can you take a look at it? It looks like priors indicate when they spoke with the sergeant. There's a main try.
1: 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That'll handle it.
0: Charles 150, 10-4.
2: Still 3500 is an FTA for original charge of 1016. The one in TIB is an F rank out of Washoe County. FTA is for original charge of Nora, bail 3000. He suspended valid ID card positive. 1016 Nora and Tom.
1: Definitely.

0: Approval out to Tomasi. 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
1: I'll be out of the Wimberry address, apartment 267, shooting for the juvenile.
2: Copy number 2227.
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747, copy, code 4, on man. 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

Good morning, 1041, T number 4 9 7 9 vehicle 2618,

0: 7 for the juvenile.
1: In the area of 304 Victorian. RP from unit number 6 called in saying that there is a subject walking towards the TA, has been harassing her or someone. She wasn't too clear, kind of rambling all over the place. At one point, she mentioned Cameo Houston. Her and Cameo both have TPOs against each other, so I'm not sure if she's actually calling about her having an issue with him or not. She's disconnected.
2: One

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0: 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Route to 6455 Mizzou Trail, staging traffic per Washoe for an assault with a vehicle.
1: History and locals are being EF from larceny, felony possession of a 1032, robbery and resisting. He has a 4-inch scar on his face. And the RP is still on scene with her father.

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2: Vietnam 147.
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2: I accidentally took myself off the call. You can just clear that GOA information provided tonight.

0: 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I'll just start in at stack 121.
1: Check.
2: Checking for the mail, huh?
0: I know, 155.
1: No, 155.
0: I see us here, and I'll be in with him.
1: Straight out.

0: 431, medical's code 4 to enter. And for 43, it's going to be the house at the very top of the hill.
1: Charles, what the fuck did you say?
2: Charles 11.

Paris Campus, lobby of the Welcome Center. Renz is requesting we respond.

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1: We haven't received any calls. Reno may have. Calls from the CARES campus usually route to them.
2: Washoe 1R92, I'll be ATLing the area, looking for the suspect.
3: 31, switch tag.
2: On tech.
3: Hey buddy, so they're saying that he might actually be on an e-bike. It's going to be blue, green, and black in color. Last seen wearing a black motorcycle cut, no patches on it, blue jeans. Unknown direction of travel, but more than likely towards Boulevard.
4: Sam 185?
5: My apologies, that was 95.
4: Hi, copy. Sam 185 for you?
6: 85.
4: Just checking, code 4 on Lumber.
6: It is firm. Continue to swab a Knoxon apartment 134 in the DCC.

0: 10, engine 45, just to confirm, I do show the medic on scene. Would you like to be marked on scene as well?
1: That'd be great. Thank you very much.
0: I copy. I got you on scene.

0: Show 2007. I apologize. Can you switch my vehicle to 2606 for the day, please?
1: 2606, in
0: Thank you so much.

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1: Washoe 2075.
2: Good morning,
1: 1041, P number 4879 in vehicle 2623, and I'll be en route for an assignment.

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4: the 2762?
1: 2762.
4: I'll be on the BDW in the area checking

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1: 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So 1R92, Highland Ranch checks negative from midnight to Sun Valley Boulevard.
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1: Good. You 25 security in Valley with you.
0: Sorry, didn't quite catch that. You said 25 with security?
2: 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Somebody should meet you.
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1: 5, and is Stay on 5 reading 81's calls all related?
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2: Medic 3, red frequency assignment, medical emergency. Respond 1885 South Virginia Street, District 3. Medic 3, respond 1885 South Virginia Street.
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0: Good night, this is Chris. David, going on board, can you show me not as residence for 42?
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0: Marshall 1042, do we have the RO for the plate that I ran earlier?
1: That vermin was a Phillips Smith address in Fernley. It came back to a Hummer.
0: Marshall 1042, get 197, William 43.

0: Reno Nora 145. The traffic lights on Keystone are flashing red and are not working properly. Could you notify streets, please?
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I'm taking you off this call. The patient is showing to be near 1422 East 4th Street.

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2: 7173.
1: 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Continue the mileage. 1063 measure.
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1: 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There's not going to be a chance that that's going to be open by 5 a.m. or probably like 7.
0: Is that what the construction people said?
1: Yeah, it looks like they're behind schedule a little bit right now. They're pouring the concrete now.

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1: Good morning, 1041 in Route Incline.

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1: For the count, restricting main movement for the count.
0: Vehicle motor accident, all blocking on Greg Street between Larkin and Eastbound 90.
2: And Larkin Circle,

I'll be out at Long Ridge for a little bit. Clear, Joe. Top high.

0: First one on a black Kia minivan, California, 7 Victor Ocean Paul, 215, break for second.
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1: 10-4, who is RF?
0: Lumina. Mary Warrior. I'll advise tech.
1: Three on one.
2: 141, and just for 43, I spoke to the driver of the Honda. He advised it was his uncle's car. But go ahead with your subject.
1: Taylor, common spelling. First of Aquabin. Phonetically, Adam King, Ocean Boy, Edward Nora, date of birth 07/19/1999. ID number yellow 8469251. And break for two more. This is going to be Nevada instruction permit. Last of Luminous, Lincoln, Union, Mary, Edward, Nora, Edward, Sam. First of Rolke, Robert Ocean, Lincoln, King, Yellow. Date of birth 03/29/2006. OLN 08082679946.
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1: Good.
0: We just got an accident at Lockwood on I-80 eastbound. Would you like me to send the next unit?
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Engine 21. Spark fire main assignment, motor vehicle collision. 2, 1 Lockwood exit 22 eastbound. Lockwood exit 22 eastbound.

0: 6 to 1. Can I have a kiss, please?
1: Engine 21, this is wash up with this call in for us. It's eastbound I-80 at Lockwood. I think if I change it, it would go to engine 11 because they could just get on the freeway. Do you want me to change it and then see, preempt you and see if it goes to engine 11?
0: Yeah, whoever's supposed to go, I guess.
1: 10-4.
0: Sparks into 31.
1: 10-31.
0: We'll be able to clear faster than anyone's going to be able to use the freeway. It's all messed up, so we'll just stack it for now.
1: 10-4, I appreciate you.

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Engine 1, red frequency assignment, outside fire. Respond westbound Interstate 80 and North Wells Avenue. District 1, Engine 1, respond westbound Interstate 80 and North Wells Avenue.

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We're complete on Craig Street. 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
1: Delta Golf.
0: Coordinates. Once you ring down, we know security working to battery. That occurred. Suspect patient is currently in restraints in the Sierra Tower, number 182. Patient kicked a security guard and received taser deployment right now.
1: Yeah.

0: We guys just running 2 and now, and I guess they're going to be at 50 Kerman Avenue at the security office.
1: Good.
2: Hey, I just got an assault and battery that occurred over at the Sears. It happened about 30 minutes ago. Are you or one of your boys able to clear? And I can have 31, or correction, 11 assist.
1: Over here. I can head over there. Yeah, we got it here. Thanks, 21.

0: 2021. Priority to head injury, suspect is not on scene.
1: 21, copy.
2: Spark 51, I'm 10-8, I can take 11 spot.
0: 10-4. Oh, okay.

29-0-1-2-5. Can I get 29-0-1? Dr. Orr, Ocean Robert Robert, Christopher, Charles Henry Robert, Ida, Sam, Tom, Ocean, Paul, Henry Edward Robert, DOB of 11-8-1992, Social of 535-27-3626.

0: at the South Sub, is there a specific call this is for?
1: You get 22, actually. I just pulled it up. It's a hail that's linked in the call that 170 was out on, but 173 cleared.

0: 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Checking quickly.
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2: 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Charles Henry Robert Ida Sam Tom Yellow, CLB of 530-2000.

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0: Units to Sandman, 1755 Eastport, number 25. Reference a possible burglary occurred within the last 20 minutes. RV went to the starboard turn, the door was open and the room was destroyed. 1755 Eastport, number 25.
2: Okay.

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1: 73 Timber and Engine Talbot is also en route with you.
2: Just in no match on local. And then Christy is showing Party One Dawn Seance just with cautions, violent tendencies, and known to abuse drugs. Conditions are going to be must not associate with any person convicted of a felony or anyone on parole. Shall not consume any alcohol beverages whatsoever. And then must medically recognize a blood test for breath or alcohol content. And then shall not possess or have access or control any type of weapon. Shall not use, purchase, or possess any illegal drugs. And must submit to drug testing required. And then I need to know, are they cooperating, violating any local charges, and are you arresting?
3: Cooperative, not violating, no local charges.
2: Copy. And are you code 4 on Carville?
3: Yes, copy code 4.
2: Or on 25.
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0: 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Frank Robert Edward, David Edward Robert, Ida Charles King, first of Martha, Mary Adam Robert, Tom Henry Adam, date of birth 2/18/1993.
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0: at that very subject so we can contact the state.
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0: Copy. Smiley face tattoo underneath her left eye.
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2: No, 01 Summit Sierra Boulevard, Unit 2256, District 12, Engine 12. Respond 14001 Summit Sierra Boulevard, Unit 2256,

Mosher, 10992. 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

635 traffic. 427 Wadsworth, Wadsworth bypass at 229 1 George 3 Nevada on a Chevy.

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1: 6.35.
2: Last name is Adam Lincoln Victor Adam Robert Edward Zebra. 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Date of birth is 05-28-1990. 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
1: 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She contacted and it was accidental.

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2: Charles 155.

0: Charles 155, Reno 1087.
1: Okay.
0: Charles 155, the suspect information that was provided in the call, Jacob is showing a Mary extraditable on CJIS for battery on a protected person. It's going to be clear and safety and local.
1: Copy. And just don't confirm we're still in the hospital.
2: Reno K915.
0: Be in custody with security.
1: I was just saying, do not confirm.
0: Charles 155. Do you check?
1: No, thank you.
0: Super.

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0: 80.
1: Charger 80 via advice of stack 180, priority 1 residential burglary. RP saying that subjects are trying to get into their RP's home. We're still obtaining for that this time on Gordy's in Sun Valley.
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2: For you to 315 Gertie's Avenue.
3: Charles
4: 155.
3: Charles 155. Smith, out of insurance cover.
4: Charles 155.
2: 32.
0: Number 4921, we're a tree double.
2: 10-4. Suspect number one is possible first of Vanessa. Suspects are Hispanic females. Suspects approach RP and had to put, RP advised that you put his hands on the suspect and now the suspects are trying to get into the residence. Victim vehicle is a gray Nissan Altima, possibly 1056. RP is saying suspects are running towards him. Talking about Southside gang possibly having something to do with the brother. RP is down the street from the fire department now.
4: Ocean 72.
5: Can you get a 28 on the vehicle, please?
2: 10-4.
6: Cut through from Perth. Amy Sergeant on white, copy.
5: 0393, Blackfoot, a forerunner. Good morning, 10-3-1-2.
4: 214.
2: Don't.

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0: Trust 153.
2: Hey, Charles 213. Good morning. 231 today.
0: 231.
3: 1042. Have a good night.
4: Hey, Russian 72.
0: Russian 72.
4: In line, please.
5: 72, that fleet for Victor over Nora 0393 is going to be clear, expired as of 9/29/2006, and it's showing a 1989 Oldsmobile.
4: I copy, and can you 10-9 deflate? It's going to be Nevada, Victor over Nora, it looks like David 393.
2: SAM 283, 1041, any graveyard need relief?
0: 1023, good morning, I'm not that I've been advised.
2: Ether copy, 10-8.
0: Ocean 72, the second plate provided is going to be clear active on a 2016 Toyota utility.
6: 2-9.
7: I'll be assigned to detention for the day. No checks, please.
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0: Ocean 72.
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5: You're covering a little bit of static. Confirm those cross streets, Lockwood.
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0: 10-4, good morning.
5: Ocean 22 right now.
0: 216, good morning.
4: I copy.
5: Yeah. 42. Did you want to channel now, or were we going to wait till the units arrive?
8: There, I'm on, sir. Give it to him, please.
5: I copy. Washington units, Washington and Green is closed. For 2-42 on Gertie's, Washington and Green is closed.
8: Hey, Charles 750, towards stack 181.
5: Westbound I-80 at Lockwood.

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0: But that's 2500 Dickerson, number 122 at the Shoreline Plaza Apartments. Check in for a 1016 father versus 13-year-old, 2500 at Dickerson, number 122.
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2: 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For units on scene at the house, possible suspect is going to be wearing brown over black, got blonde hair, female, about 5'8".
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1: Copy. And conflicting information is that the suspects live at 296 Gertie's or 280 Gertie's.
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0: 213.

0: Yeah, go ahead.
1: What's your badge number?
0: It is 17778, Officer Gordon.
1: Pittsburgh.
2: Oh, yeah, I want that. Come on, sir, closer.
1: 196.
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0: 31.
1: Actually, 31. Is that 10-8?
2: 8. Charles 2 and 1041, good morning. Can you show me a route, Dickerson?
1: What's the routing from?
3: Hey, you know what? Over water, 5, 7, 9, 11.
1: That's tougher.
4: Arctic's working on it right now.
5: Morning.
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0: Charles Lindbergh. Can I get a tip to my location?
1: Just a second.
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3: 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Respond to North McCarran Boulevard and Sutro Street.
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3: 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Thank you.
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1: 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I'll be en route to 2nd and Kitski for fuel from par with 4 on board.
2: George Adam Roberts has Adam has been Sandoval, Sam Adam Nora, David Ocean, Victor Adam Lincoln. 2 first names of Jose Andres, John Ocean Sam Edward, Adam Nora, David Robert Edward Sam, with the date of birth of 11/30/1975.
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4: It's going to be left phonetically, Victor, Ida, Lincoln, Lincoln, Adam, Paul, Adam, Nora, David, Ocean, hyphen, Mendoza, Mary, Edward, Nora, David, Ocean, Zebra, Adam, Krista, Vanessa, Victor, Adam, Nora, Edward, Sam, Sam, Adam, AOB 02-24-2000, I'm a social, 680-22-4015.
3: 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I'm confirming you guys are good for a set from North.
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0: Reno, NORA 249. NORA 249.
6: Officer Barry, Officer Jenkins, Clyde Asti, single unit for training, 1041, 10-6 main for a meeting.
0: NORA 249, 10 program 1.
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0: Correction. 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Going to get support.
1: 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Good morning.
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0: Brown, House 7, good morning.
2: We're back, but no answer.
1: Copy, I'll check there.
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1: $6.93.
2: 10-4. Thank you. Go ahead.
1: It's going to be last of Escalante Cruz. Edward Sam, Charles Adam. Lincoln Adam, North Tom Edward, Space Cruz, Charles Robert, Union Zebra, First of Sarah, Sam Adam, Robert Adam, UV 5320 of 77.

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1: Just confirming that's out of Nevada.
2: 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Should be, she's had an address on Mira Loma, so go to Nevada.

0: 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Right. 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
2: Washington 50 Skyline, turn on set. Inquiries, not separating, okay?
3: Cylinders.
1: This is Rose, 1467.
4: Is alien unlawfully present due to order of removal or exclusion from the USA. Are you still code 4 or do you want to set the company unit?
1: I have code 4 for that.
4: 10-4.
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1: I found a cell phone in the roadway. Can you show me out at the address?
0: 10-4.
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3: 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Oh, yeah, let's redo that. John Edward Robert, Edward Mary Yellow, date of birth 6/26/91, Nevada ID card 080-351-8704.
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3: 6435, be advised of stack 212. RP is advising 1037 circumstances, stating that as we're watching from a distance, people releasing pigeons at this location of Pyramid and State Route 446 and taking pictures. Associated vehicles of Silver GMC Sierra with Nevada Charles William 474 George, occupied by three subjects.
4: So far.

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4: Yes,
3: 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HMA and a 29 on a VIN.
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3: Veliquez, Ruiz, Victor Edward Lincoln, Adam Zebra Queen, Union Edward Zebra, Faith. Robert Union Ida Zebra, Krista Brandon, Boy Robert Adams, Nora David Ocean, Nora DOB is 512 of 99, Nevada OLN 080-577-3126, break for VIN. Boy Paul 8, Charles Frank 8, David 52. 67461 on a Ford Mustang.
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1: 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I know he had the date or an address. 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
0: 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Zero 7 2 9.

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0: 49.
1: I'm placing 213 to 3625 Downey Avenue for a juvenile problem. 11-year-old versus mom. 3625 Downey Avenue, 213, I'll show you tonight.
0: 1-3-10. 49, you're up.
2: 6 to Honda, anyone, Marshall?
3: Go ahead,
2: then. TSC wants to know if the subject is still at that Green Bay address.
4: Lane 1041 in front of me, good morning.

Brush, 39, Battalion 33, TAC 4. 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Everybody's been advised and has their unit en route.

0: 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Say good morning.
1: 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Good morning.
2: To the north side of UPS off of Vista, Nevada, Adam over Lincoln, 3 Lincoln 02.
3: Tampa. 21, can I have that way?

0: Southwest Coast 4, Lieutenant.
1: Tower. Do stand by just 1-9-1.
2: Carrying at 0723 hours, vehicle described as a silver newer Chevy sedan. Nevada 300 Zebra Tom Yellow. RPD advised that he's driving a box truck and the vehicle cut him off and was brake checking. Transfer SP, stack 2171.
3: Sparks Fire Main Assignment, Medical Emergency, 2-1260 Commerce Street, Unit 208, Gray Senior Apartment.
0: On the line.
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1: 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I'm going to hang out until it gets here.

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1: Juno 92, subject Velasquez Riaz, Ruiz, sorry, returns clear, valid, Nevada OLM, Class C, with restrictions of corrective lenses. The VIN returns clear, no match, Nevada or California. Do you want me to try a different one?
0: Negative, thank you, Washoe.
1: Thank you. More is confirmed. It's out of Sparks Community Court, FTC for domestic battery second. It is $500 bondable. Abstract is en route, and she's still checking on your EF status to see if he needs to register since his address has changed.
2: Gretzky, thank you. I'll take a case number, and we'll have 195.
1: You got it. Case number is 4996, and showing you was 1095 at 0728.
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0: be parked at West 1017 for a jumping that occurred yesterday at G Street in Schreiber at 1405 hours while victim was walking home from school. Student last of Cruisers of Eli, 8th grader. Suspect student unknown last first of Gerardo, also an 8th grader, and 5 other students. Fort Dilworth.
1: What was the location of that 1010?
0: It occurred on G Street in Shriver while the student was walking home from school at 1405 hours.
1: Okay. 36.
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2: Okay, Charleston
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0: 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Good morning.
1: 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Good morning.
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0: Good morning, I'll be 1041, P number 4920, I'll be doubled with 4313, break. We'll be clear, Pine Rock District Court with 11.
1: Log 1, red frequency assignment, medical emergency. Respond 3rd Street and North Virginia Street. District 1, Squad 1. Respond 3rd Street and North Virginia Street.

0: Okay, Echo Charlie. Fire contain last seen on Eagle Canyon towards Pyramid at 0720 RS. Vehicle description: navy blue Honda four door sedan with plate 450 Union 60. Repeat of his vehicle passed around the middle lane, then drove 50 miles per hour. Stack 226, clear.
1: 24 tonight. 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

0: has to be out the middle for a start.
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2: Good morning, I'm going to be 1041, P number 5110, and I'm going to be partnered up with P number 4386, break.
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0: 150. 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
1: All right, 240.
2: All right, let's try it again. Last of Moreno, first of Sagrario. It's Mary Ocean, Robert Edward, Nora Ocean. First is Sam Adam, George, Robert Adam, Robert Ida Ocean. DOB 213 of 93. And Cali DL Frank 831-9662.
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0: accident, admin assist.
1: 221 Hawkins. We have it as a trouble unknown. Do I want it? Do we want it to change it to a DOS or an admin assist?
0: Change it to a DOS and then SAS.
1: Perfect. Thank you.
2: 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Good morning, 1041, number 5315. I'll be doubled up with 4579, break the morning. En route to DC with 1.

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0: 2241 East 4th Street, Betty's Motel, address is via phase 2 on the cell phone, unknown room, checking for a trouble unknown. RP was transferred to Reno from Sparks, reference a larceny. RP advised the suspect was unknown DOT on East 4th. He was not following. Disconnected before giving further. I want to UTC on call back, 2241 East 4th. 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
3: moving to New York now, headed to Warrior. 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
1: It's a cleaning bill, black shirt, dark colored pants. Now walking westbound on 7th from the Chevron, 700 North here.
0: Street, Unit 614, District 1, Squad 1, respond 239 West 2nd Street, Unit 614,

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2: Boulevard, the non-injury 1050, 10-5 to the RP from his wife who's involved with a white Honda Pilot, unknown suspect info. And for 43, the wife speaks Spanish only.
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5: For 43, there's four vehicles that are illegally parked, so patrol might have to try to contact.
1: Nathan. Simple.
4: I'm first of me, correctly. Barry Idaho, did verse 826 and 93. Deal number 0035-7693 in Nevada.
1: Santison. Nigel Larceny at the Chevron. The suspect is now walking southbound University. RP is now following. And 233 been a radio check?
4: Go for it.
1: 233.
0: Do me a favor, can you just link the call? We tagged this on the 8th around this time. Can you just link that in there for me? Multiple Burning Man vehicles not leaving.
1: And 275 now.
4: 75.
1: Sam 275, me is clear. 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
4: Copy, thank you, Eva.
1: And are you good for him, Longley?
4: Eva.
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Vasquez, Mariscal, Victor, Adam, Sam, Queen, Union, Edward, Zebra, Dash, Mary, Adam, Robert, Ida, Sam, Charles, Adam, Lincoln, Firsta, Pedro, Paul, Edward, David, Robert, Ocean, date of birth, 10/17/2003, Nevada, 080-567-1667.

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0: I'll be on the off ramp of North Wells near the underpass.
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0: And it'll be a WFA, blue over blue.
1: The 2002 Subaru four-door sedan, last 28 showing surrendered 7/14 of 2026 and expired permit 7/11 of 2026 to last of Nick Wolfer, Sebastian.
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0: 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Respond to a fall with a head injury at 275 Neighborhood Way, Cascade of the Sierras, 170 Alpha in memory care.
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0: 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Picture of the 1050 as she was leaving for work, suspect using lumber to try to get out of the ditch, 7280 Sierra Vista Way. Motor 4.
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9: 10-4, I'm northbound passing Shadow Mountain Park. So far I don't see anything. Dispatch, engine 37, available radio.
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6: Information. 2-10-6-2, subject Smith returns registered EF as of 8-7-25 to 300 Sage, number 165, for possession of a firearm, burglary, and transporting controlled substances and forgery. 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And are you still code 4?
7: 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Respond West 6th Street and North Sierra Street.
2: I will be on County Road 34 between Gerlach and mile marker 7 with County Roads code 4.
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5: Okay, Charles 10-5, I'll be in route to Charles 10-4 for the 17th.
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3: 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Charles 10-5.
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0: Charles 10-6. For that medical at 6 and Sierra, is there a better location? I'm not seeing anybody here.
1: I just have some of the fire call that they're standing with the RP near the rock. I'm sorry.
0: Do we have Carissa on the call?
1: It's like 187.
2: P number 4849, vehicle 1264. And you can put me en route to 360 Talus Way. Thank you.
3: I don't see a trooper unless he's out in the lobby somewhere.
4: Yeah, you checked in. He's out there somewhere.
1: Okay, you're next. Central unit. So, you know, 1037 circumstances at the station, north entrance.
5: 11 around.
2: I don't know what the deal is, but yeah, I'm not that person.
6: No problem. It's probably just the radios and or transposing of numbers. I'll get it fixed.
2: 10-4, thank you.
6: Thank you.
7: It occurred yesterday. She's just concerned that the BMA is going to be out there yelling again at the kids.
4: Supporter.
7: Thank you.
1: No, 233 on Leonie Sue. I mean, 17.
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4: Can you contact Sports City and just inquire if either one of those RPs reported a fight to them in the last 2 days?
0: Still working on the confirmation.
5: Charles
3: 7-6. Charles 7-6.
5: There's no one in the area matching that description, so we're all canceled.
3: Charles 2-6, and I can show you out with Charles 2-11, the station's the 10th state of circumstances.
5: Okay.
4: UB 07-31-2013. I'll get the second name in a couple of minutes.

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0: 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It looks like we had the wrong P number in for you. Can you just verify what your P number is?
3: 4819.

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0: 231.
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1: No, now I missed it if it was.
2: 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Someone Vincent found it over by Real City.
1: I think that was a different car. Give one of them a call.
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6: Charles 10-5, I'm on the line.
8: Hey, Charles 10-5?
6: Charles 10-5.
8: UTL and RP, just gonna file a report online. I'll be in route with 14.
6: I'm Charles 10-5.
8: I'm
6: 296.
8: I'll be en route to stack 277 to collect the associates.
6: I'm 296.
0: Washington, R31. R31.
9: We have medical responder location for a 6-year-old female of shortness of breath.
6: Quiet. Can you show you
8: a I'm going for the clear side since it's a white powder substance.
6: Okay.
9: Hey, Eric, it sounds like they already have it packaged and just stacked behind.
8: Right. I copy, I'll 21 you.
9: Copy, 211, you can cancel.
6: Charles 211, I'll show you that one.
0: NR 42, watch that.
9: 42.
0: NR 42, precisely, warrant is confirmed for petty larceny out of Lyon County, firmly Muni Court. Bail is $640 cash only, no OR.
9: Copy, thank you.
2: We have a parking problem. I drove by, none of it's in a red zone.
0: 10-4.
6: Occupied, since it's a priority for you that it doesn't stay in the call.
9: Yeah, the concern is that it is a van. I can respond to that, but I'd like an officer to just confirm that the vehicle's unoccupied.
0: Go ahead.
9: Nevada, Adam over Lincoln, 6 boy, 7 Frank.
0: Check.
6: Hey,
10: sir, I'm clear of the car wash and en route to 288.
6: Time fire.
11: Charles 214,
6: I'll be
11: out with the subject at the corner of
6: our
11: LSA.
6: Charles 10-5.
10: Okay, Charles
6: 10-5,
10: I'll be out with
6: him.
12: 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Talk about clear current on S-17 Nissan.
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14: 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Respond 14001 Summit Sierra Boulevard. Unit 2256. District 12. Engine 12. Respond 14001 Summit Sierra Boulevard. Unit 2256.

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1: Last of Tapia Tellez, two words. Tom Adam Paul, Ida Adam Tellez, Tom Edward, Lincoln Lincoln, Edward Zebra, first of Romero, Robert Adam Mary, Ida Robert Ocean, DOB, 318 of 99 with a California DL, yellow 98555 84.
2: Washer 215, I'll be out with a male subject walking towards me. White over black, no shoes.
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0: And Reno, I apologize. If you're still on red, this is going to be auto aid, so be on standby. That is on scene, requesting speed 1440, whatever drive.
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4: 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I show you responding. 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
2: This is Sanchez, Sam Adam Nora, Charles Henry, Edward Zebra, first of Sebastian, Sam Edward Boy, Adam Sam, Tom Ida Adam Nora, DOB of 101700, should have a California DL of William 8856844. Just have a paper copy of it, not an actual driver's license.
7: 10-4.
5: 2, 2 North 33, and 2 North 11 are already en route.
6: Hey, firm. I'm code 11, code 3 from 1B.
11: Score control for traffic. Same traffic.
5: Ralph, if we get a tow started, it's going to be locked. Tires are good.
12: Check.
0: Sam 23, Sam 29, I'm on right now, and 63.
13: 23.
0: 21. Defense 4875 Rio Pinar Drive. Reference a possible residential burglary. RP advising he found the subject inside his residence. And the subject ran out the door. We're still landing, getting further. 4875 Rio Pinar Drive.
1: Ten 50 not involved. It's going to be on McCarran and El Rancho, westbound. I can't get back to it. Doesn't look like there's any injuries, but three vehicles involved. If you could start, Reno. Behind all on 20.
14: And 146, is it on McCarran or on El Rancho?
1: It's on McCarran.
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0: 260.
13: Reno, Sam 35, 26.
0: Sam 35. On to unknown DOTs, Hispanic male, 18s, early to 20s, 5'10", medium build, dark hair, black shirt, gray shorts with no shoes. Came into the back sliding glass door and left the same way. Backyard is gated. 10-3 season said the residence not in play.
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9: 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This will be Heartpipe Command, Lieberman Command. Command will be mobile, cut down to code 2. And we'll be in investigation mode.
10: F time for the copies. 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Be establishing Heartpipe Command. Be investigating. We'll be continuing to bounce the alarm.
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0: Video check.
15: Come
0: for me, dude. Union 3. 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
0: in San Pacific.
12: Just east of, I believe, El Rancho. I'll get your plates in a second.
14: North McCarran, just east of El Rancho.
16: Battalion 40, North Pine.
10: Go ahead, Battalion 40.
16: Looks like the occupants knocked down a small electrical fire using water, and we just have a ventilation issue. We'll be looking for extension. We'll hold on to 44 for a minute.

0: 577. I'll be going into Sun Valley. I'll give you an address when I get out there. 201's been advised.
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5: 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I'm motor 15 to the accident at Forest and LaRue. 1
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1: Central Lake, start of day 1025 with witness regarding two swooped students who climb on the roof every Wednesday during early release. Suspect students are WMJ's 6th to 8th graders. First was seen with a gray swooped shirt and shorts. Second and last seen with a blue swooped shirt and gray shorts. For Hunter Lake.
2: Go ahead.
3: 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I logged in the CAD. 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
3: Code 4, just standing by blocking traffic. And for 43, this is the second balloon. The first balloon cleared out.
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5: 10-6 Department 14, good morning. 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
0: Go ahead. Sir, if you're not 10-6, could you 25 House 7 for a walk?
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0: 15 stack, 332 is UA.
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4: First is going to be a BMA. Last name is going to be England. And then it's Edward Nora, George. Lincoln, Adam, Nora, David, first of William. And then it's William, Adam, Lincoln, Lincoln, Ida, Adam, Barry. And first is going to be 4-11 of 1981.

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1: Hi, copy. Second is going to be a WMA, last of Aviva, phonetically Adam, Victor, Ida, Lincoln, Adam, first of Ronald, phonetically Robert, Ocean, Nora, Adam, Lincoln, David, universe going to be 822 of 62, social 563-847-4599.
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4: We're headed your guys' way for a call for an unconscious patient. 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
2: Sam 283, Reno, check up 1. /729, name and DOB, I'm not out with him, I just need to confirm if he's still a runaway.
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1: Charles, looking back.
0: All on 1, north side of the river, behind the 8th Stadium.
1: Charles, looking back.
2: Edward, DB is 12-10 of 2010, 2010, that's all I've got.
4: Reno, engine 44, do we have RPD responding as well?
1: Engine 44, we do have a call in for PD, but they are not yet responding.
0: 44, copy.
1: Engine 44, did you want them to respond? Engine 44, copy.
2: 218, go ahead.
3: Subject does return as a missing runaway out of RPD. Original case number is 26-17261.
2: Copy, thank you.
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3: I'm 275. William is showing a possibly excitable states to confirm status on the hit. It's S. Frank on NCIC at a Sacramento for parole violation. Well, that's going to be clear. CJ is local with a Nevada ID card only. Ronald is going to be a clear NCIC CJ is local with a surrendered Nevada ID card only.
0: Can I ask Frank, can we confirm that, or?
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2: Just send them out, please. Can you send both of them, please? 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
3: 41, I'll show you in route.
0: We have Adam Lincoln, Sam Henry, first and Michael, Connecticut, Michael, Ida, Charles, Henry, Edward, Adam Lincoln, date of birth 9-13 of 64.
3: It looks like it's possibly underneath the overpass of 580 at 2nd Street.
8: Check inside. There's a camera on top of the trailer. Can you check with the RP, see if she has access to a camera view from inside the trailer?
3: Yes, sir.
5: I'll be
1: 10-6. Not screen.
8: The resident locked the doors to the residence just in case she comes out. There is access from the rear fence to the trailer if we need it. Copy.

0: Thanks, 435. Your case number for your embezzlement is going to be 17574, repeating 17574.
1: Okay, thanks. That's what for.
0: Go for it.
2: Looking into 7442 Hebrides Court. So this felon originally came in as a subject on the floor, not moving and not breathing. Sorry, is requesting PE for the circumstances. Not have anything for the 7442 Hebrides Court.
3: 25. 45.
4: I'll be 1041, P number 5355 in vehicle 1551. I'll be en route to 520 Brinksby.
3: 3-4-2-1-4-5-5-5-5-5-5-5-5-5-5-5-5-5-5-5-5-5-5-5-5-5-5-5-5-5-5-5-5-5-5-5-5-5-5-5-5-5-5-5-5-5-5-5-5-5-5-5-5-5-5-5-5-5-5-5-5-5-5-5-5-5-5-5-5-5-5-5-5-5-5-5-5-5-5-5-5-5-5-5-5-5-5-5-5-5-5-5-5-5-5-5-5-5-5-5-5-5-5-5-5-5-5-5-5-5-5-5-5-5-5-5-5-5-5-5-5-5-5-5-5-5-5-5-5-5-5-5-5-5-5-5-5-5-5-5-5-5-5-5-5-5-5-5-5-5-5-5-5-5-5-5-5-5-5-5-5-5-5-5-5-5-5-5-5-5-5-5-5-5-5-5-5-5-5-5-5-5-5-5-5-5-5-5-5-5
2: 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They're still in route.
3: I'll be in route code 3 for now.
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3: 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I thought we told us
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0: We have 10-5 testing for around 10 to 10. For me at 1905 East 4th Street, Hope Genetic Clinic, that's over Baltimore, 2 males, pending physical altercation. One subject is on the stick and swinging it around 1905 East 4th Street. 4th. Subject of the stick is going to be a black male, 60s, navy blue ball cap and jean jacket. One subject is currently walking away, spoken and driven.
1: 4th Street.
0: Yeah, thanks.
1: Trust what they want.
0: Just trying to help. Correction, looks like the other subject is still on scene, is not walking away. He's going to be a black male, 36 foot spindle, dreadlocks, wearing a white shirt.
1: 119, what's your check-in status?
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2: Show 136. Balloon is cleared, I'll be remaining. Debbie Smith, report ready. 4698, I'm whatever they need me to be, buddy. If you need me to be on balloon crew, you just let me know and I'll drive over to you.
4: They found the golf course.
1: Do you need cover?
2: Yeah, for my eyes, so I don't have to see this mess.
5: Guard the ferry balloon riders. Ooh, ground demon.
0: Thank you for straight with a second reporting party coin. As I've been a black male, subject told another subject that he had a 1032 and was going to harm him. Only a 1032 actually seen.
4: 14. We last of Gundo, Sam Edward, George, Union, Nora, David, Ocean. First phonetically, Yellow, Ocean, Nora, Ida, Edward, Robert. The date of birth of 08-12-2004.
0: Charles 435, and I'm checking code 4.
4: Code 4.
0: On the other path.
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6: Respond 555 North Arlington Avenue.
0: And you're showing the 4th. Looks like one male is now walking eastbound on 4th outside.
1: Right.
0: Other male is possibly still inside the main entrance, causing a verbal disturbance.
3: 15.
4: 15.
0: Okay.
4: Okay.
0: Yeah, all right. 65, 23,
4: and fires also
0: 22. I'm going to
2: 42.
3: Coming.

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2: No, that's your name. Charleston Bay.
3: Hey, Charleston Bay.
2: Charleston Bay. Charleston Bay, you're currently.
3: Charles 211, and in Capitol.
2: 231, I'll show you tights.
0: Got it.
2: $174 now, checking in, it's good for me.
0: Perfect.
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1: Non-extraditable on CJS out of Clark, times two. One's going to be for a DUI, and the second one's going to be contempt of court. It's going to be clear and CIC and local. And then for Michael, he's showing 1099 on local out of RMC for FTA, FTO. And it's going to be clear and CIC and CJS.

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4: 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There is no PC, and this may not even be the person who committed the DOP. Probably just be a contact, maybe just learn his name, but right now there's no PC and no one to identify who actually did the destruction of property earlier.
3: Copy, thank you for that. On the van.
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0: Francis, seven five right now.
1: Seven five.
0: 7275, Karina is going to be clear, NCICC just and no match on local. Schmidt is clear always.
1: Karina, we're not confirming any of the missed those, just waiting on that cell and you return.
0: A copy, not confirming any of them. And then what was the tow for?
1: For the parole violation, just waiting on that confirmation.
2: I'm sorry, on that Honda, I was talking to the tow truck driver, did it not conform or was there a return?
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5: 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Charles 213, did you have any 29s in your run?
6: 211, I do.
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7: Just last of Robert Ida Lincoln, Edward Yellow. First of Sam Edward Robert, George Ida Ocean. Date of birth is 7/30/1993. BMA and OLN is 467-021-9778. And I also have a 28 on a VIN, whenever you're ready.
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0: And Charles 435 Reno, what was the dispo on the left?
9: Who is
0: AC? I'm Charles 45.
10: 25, yeah.

0: Central Business.
1: Over.
0: Myself and Deputy Baker will be 10-6 out of the building.
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3: 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Kenny is at 115 Pinedale Road, requesting assistance. If available, they're going to be on Washoe Green.
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3: Comfort.
0: Washoe 2761.
1: 2761.
0: Myself in 41 will be cleared detention and en route to the, I think he's barricaded subject. Can I get the address, my NVC now?
3: Union 266.
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2: EMA, runs of Owens, Ocean William Edward, Nora Sam, Christopher Marion, Robert Adam Mary, Adam Robert, Idle Shimora, date of birth 6/2/1993, Nevada ID 08080450100.

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4: The last of Roy, Adam Lincoln, Edward Sam Tom, Robert Ida, Nora Ida. 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
1: 10-4, thank you.
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5: What do you want? I know you're busy. I just want to double check on that 29.
1: You're next on the list. Just stand by one more minute.
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0: 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Be tonight.
1: Same chance.
0: My MDT is not loading.
1: It's going to be, well, it's a 1090 digress. Switch the chair real quick.
0: 3-5-2.
1: Sam 280.
0: I'm on a 21-7.
1: I got
0: it. 921 here.
1: No, I was just sending Sam 296 to that call with you.
0: No, I'm down in the area. I'll handle it.
1: Oh, I got you. Sam 296 ring. I'll show you to Nathan.
2: Sam 296, you're actually be 10-8.
0: You say 10-8?
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1: Ocean 62, it's going to be for a loss of a feral, first of Paul. Contact information is going to be 775-409-5456.
5: 10-4, that is the 7-4.
3: Can we get another unit at this location due to the possibility that the suspect is at the apartments where the vehicle is located?
6: I copy, same 296, Reno 263. With Frank 435, it's going to be 1555 Marvel Way for a recovered GTA.
7: Copy, in route, and if she thinks the suspect's there, can you just tell her to leave then, please?
2: Engine 3, red frequency assignment, activated fire alarm. Respond 3004 Kitsky Lane, District 3. Engine 3, respond 3004 Kitsky Lane.
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0: We have verbal contact with her.
1: Copy, verbal contact.
2: Okay. Okay, even if there's probably one available from the in the area of 865 Willow Street. Address is from phase 2 of the cell phone. The 911 disconnect, subject crying and distress, possibly a second subject in the background talking, and line disconnected in the area of 865 Willow Street.
1: Copy.
0: Control 2-3, assist, thank you, rep, sir.
2: Control 2-3. Eli Sack 376, pending over.
0: Copy. If there's a dirty service, we can drop that. That's the in custody, we can drop that 2-3.
2: Charles 260.
1: Jimmer 12, Washo, radio check.
3: 2-10-2, Washo, thank you.
1: Thank you. 10-3-3, did you still have a 29 unit to run?
0: Hey,
1: go ahead.
4: We're the last of Lincoln Ocean Hall, Edward Sam, first of Edward Robert Ida Charlie King, and date of birth is going to be 4/12/2005. No SOSH.
1: 10-283.
5: 10-283. There will be a possible middle name of George Adam Edward Lincoln.
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2: by
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1: Bathurst Street. Engine copy. 15-16,
0: 23. 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
5: I'll be clear here and route to Longley.
1: 10 for Longley.
2: Sam 274, did you have anything for sure?
6: Four. And then stack 385 to 21.
0: Mr. Bonita one?
6: Correct.
0: Yep. David Ocean and a misdemeanor site date.

0: 1757, repeating 17577, and then that court date is going to be October 13th at 1400. October 13th at 1400.
1: Copy all, thank you.

0: from Charles Sanford.
1: It's phoned before I can give him resources, so we'll just say no action, and can you put us back on an assignment citywide? That'll be code 4.
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3: Assignment, medical emergency, 2-4879 Awani Court.

0: to 10-4, 2.6 at 0942. Sam 7-5 right now. Sam 275, that warrant for England is not confirmed per records. It's out of California.
1: I'm away from my computer, but are we going to Unit 6 or Unit 1?
2: Charles 211, information RP, FAS, and out on 1, California and Flint.
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0: 606, I 10-4.
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0: 6052, just south of the Burning Man gates outside of Burning Man. Check for a disturbance. It's ongoing. RP advises that her friend's vehicle is stalled outside the gate of Burning Man and an employee keeps honking and making, quote,

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1: Two Washout 1063.
2: 52.
1: 6452, just south of the Burning Man gates outside of Burning Man. Check for a disturbance. It's ongoing. RP advises that her friend's vehicle is stalled outside the gate of Burning Man and an employee keeps honking and making, quote, threatening gestures. Vehicle is a white rental truck. They do have tow en route, but the ETA is tomorrow. RP is just worried about the employee messing with her friend. Would like somebody to check on him. Just south of the Burning Man gate, south of Burning Man.
2: 5-2.
1: Charles 10-6 on low end.
2: Wash 0 6 7 6 5 10 8 6 7 6 5 10 4 I'll say 1 in charge.
1: Henry 52 Washoe 1063.
2: 52.
1: Henry 52, 25 Reservation Road, number I as in Ida, 1017 for DOP, occurred last night. RP states there was, they had their tires slashed by an unknown suspect. Negative video. Total loss approximately $130. Suspect no longer on scene. 25 Reservation, number I as in Ida.
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4: For Lopez's clearance, ACC just in. 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

0: 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It's going to be a vehicle versus building 1080 on North Hills Boulevard at the USA Bank.
1: Red zone, I'm blocking the dumpster. 45 Linden Street, Lincoln 203, responding to 45 Linden Street.
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4: Has my attack fire rims, are you responding to that?
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4: Yeah, okay.
7: Temper.
5: Hey, 718. Just a sec.
4: Keep sending. 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
1: Battalion 1, Temple.
3: I got you on red 13.
8: We have two tech members on engine 13. Would you like us to respond?
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3: Watch, engine 5-2. I'll be in the area for knock and talks.
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0: 17, it didn't recommend any additional apparatus. Do you want me to send anybody additional?
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0: Charles 23.
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1: Let me give Washoe a call and see if we're still warranted at this point. 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
2: Reno, if I show you switching to green for cover, stand 275 green.
12: We just now deployed a pepper ball and they are requesting that we remain on scene staged.
10: Alan? I can show you responding to Charles 211 for the fourth and Gilletti on the corner as the subject who is undressing and causing a visible disturbance. One description of the white female on the corner of fourth and Gilletti.
13: Charles 211, you can cancel south, code 4.
10: Okay, and season 5 will show you to paint back on you.
0: Affirmative, I downgraded on gold. I hadn't heard if they were in route yet, but we're going to handle with engine 10, squad 1 in safety. All of the resources can cancel, and we can downgrade the tech response.
2: Send 275, Reno. We were misled. You are needed on green.
5: Until I get closer, if I can show you with Charles 211 to another call, it's going to be 600 North Wells Avenue. I don't want to subject cause any disturbance. 600 North Wells.
13: Charles 211, I'm sorry, I'll advise you can cancel stop again.
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3: This is Lake Erie.
5: Can I get a case number next,
10: Charles 214
5: report.
10: Charles 214
5: report. Case number for your custody call is going to be 17582. You're repeating 17582. And then your court date is going to be October 13th at 1400. October 13th at 1400.
10: I copy, thank you.
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3: Ranger 23.
2: Can you send me a unit, please, for one that has a warrant? 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
7: Ranger 23, we don't have any units available at this time. We'll send one as soon as we can. Are you good for us?
2: 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Good for us.
3: Transfer.

0: be sure C-Team has PC to arrest. He can send units to that.
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0: enough. 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
3: Copy.
1: 1931.
4: 1931.
3: Yeah,
1: thank you. It's about 2729 on the contact vehicle driver.
4: 1931, you could first send my one.
1: Yes, sir.
2: Adam, Space, Mary Union, Nora, Ocean Zebra, First of Sebastian, Sam, Edward Boy, Adam, Sam, Tom, Ida, Adam, Nora, no middle name, date of birth 04-16-2011.

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1: 10-4.
0: This is 275, KS-283, check is okay, 10-8.
1: Same 275, 10-4. Same 283, Reno, I'll show you tonight.
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3: 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Are you good for?
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10: 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I'll be 10-8.
3: Lincoln, 283.

0: 233. Can I get a tow?
1: Nora, 233. Flight 11.
2: I think we got it. 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
0: 33.
1: Nora, 233. Just want to confirm this tow is going to be for the plate you ran with the handicap placard.
3: Sam, 10-6.
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2: 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I see that too.
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3: Send to the 5. It's going to be 2450 Linberry, number 114 Lake Grove Condos. RP is now stating that he found a wallet in the vehicle, matching on a subject that's in the area, talking about how he lost his wallet. White male, 50 years of age, 5'10", medium build, white shirt. RP going to be standing by the vehicle. This will be 2450 Linberry, number 114.
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4: It's going to be a loss of Tom Ida, Tom Ocean. First of Tom Ocean, Sam Henry Ida King Ocean. The DOB of 4143, Nevada DL 080-12-31689.
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0: Charles 206, leaving out prior to that, 1063 on just do the location, show both units and route to 1500 East 4th Street, and it's going to be in front of a Kena Total Car Care, so we'll check a little bit when it's in the traffic, and we'll be on here wearing a blue shirt with a red and white stripes and blue jeans, in front of 1500 East 4th Street.
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1: Confirm the spelling of the first name. Charles 11, can you just 10-9 the first name?
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1: Good morning.
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3: Good
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3: Roger.
4: Can we have a radio check?
3: Oh, for nothing.
1: Right. 3-1. Someone said midnight checks negative. I'll be 10-8 UTL.
3: Reno Union 2-8. I consider that secure.
7: Union 281, you had a lot of background. Who are we securing?
3: 233.
7: Probably Union 233 tonight.
3: 233, thank you.
0: 526.
4: That's a fine.
0: That's
1: copy. And fire.
0: One J3X.
3: Copy.

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0: 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Engine 8, you made it.
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2: Standby.
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1: Yeah, 2-6.
4: Doesn't have a lot of descriptors. Could you run the other twin sister and give me some descriptors, please?
2: 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That's okay, thank you. You're welcome.
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0: Charles Jones 4, the fraud on Arthur.
1: Just drove off. Can you make sure that the trailer is logged? We're going to need it for, like, risk management, blue team purposes, please.
2: You mean, like, plate bin?
1: Yeah, there's a front plate on it. Not sure if it's attached to that specific trailer, but yeah. Got it. Thank you.
3: That fin's going to be clear on a Wyoming plate, and it looks like it's a dash instead of a Tom, so 1-198 Tom.
4: Sergio Santa.
5: Going to be a 731-26, so showing expired.
6: 10-4, thank you very much.
5: Thirty-nine.
6: I'm going to be out at 15430 Tucson Way to RTO.
5: Copy, thank you.
3: I hope you're 29.
7: Yes, the loss of Hornings, Henry, Ocean, Yellow, Megan, Adam, Nora, David, first of Nikki, Nora, Ida, Charles, King, Yellow, Beta, Birth, where'd it go? Sorry, something else. 12-08-73. And I have Nevada, California, ID 5, Adam 598-5308.
3: 1035.
8: And Motor 10.
3: Motor 10.
8: You can have an ETA on the tow when you have a transpire. Just kind of hang out until they get it out of the building.
0: Charles Jones 5, copy. Charles Jones 5, copy. Your name?
9: One good, I copy. I'll be in route with 1-4.
0: And R230 and R249, RPRA contact advised this female is back on scene, broke his window, and struck him in the face with a baseball bat. Correct address, 9471, Canyon Meadows.
1: Perfect, thank you.
10: I got a fair signal, I'm turning the way.
8: Yeah, you call it training.
9: Thank you,
0: Councilman.
9: Part of my last
0: three
9: and
0: a
9: half. Charles Turnbull. Charles Stacy, and where do you meet me?
0: Tonight.
9: Sounds great, thank you.
0: R249, other units responding, Canyon Meadows. RP can hear the female breaking glass, she's still armed with a bat.
9: Charles 233.
0: I'll be
2: on last 7-12-3.
1: R233. Match on Ashley Paris.
5: I'm right here right now.
1: Thank you.
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11: Charles 2 and 3, narcotics, Holcomb.
12: Charles 211, I'm route to 7, Toco 4.
11: Charles 211.
13: Reno, K915.
11: K915.
13: Do show myself in K914 and route to Canyon Meadows.
11: And units responding, the female is possibly out front, possibly inside, unable to figure out which. X-ray female 15, red hair. RP is also 15.
12: 1-5.
14: Canyon 12, it's actually going to be me instead of Canyon 14 going to Canyon.
11: I mean, Canyon 12, not Canyon 14. Is he still on his last?
13: Hey, sir.
10: Girl Harvard Way, apartment 219, number 3, it's going to be District 3, red frequency, 21920 Harvard Way, number 219.
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5: Reno, all units, Reno Green is going to be closed to the 1016 on Canyon Meadows, Reno Green is closed.
10: Last unit on red.
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3: Yeah. Yeah, active symptoms.
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0: 281.
7: Union 281, does your subject have profanity tattoo on her right hand?
8: Coming back, just yet, turn me 503, Edward Charles Lincoln.
9: Yeah, I'm not getting my return either, but I am looking at it really close.
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8: I'm not getting any return at all. I even tried to change it out for an ocean just in case. It's still not coming back with anything.

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0: 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Thank you for holding. 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
2: 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Do you have a bailout on that?

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0: Charles 33, East Fourth, number 16, for a 96 subject.
2: 20
1: sedan. So, here, and I can hear that from the call.
0: Charles 2-0.
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9: You run, and then maybe you could cross-reference it whenever it was marked and tagged on the second. The VIN is actually in the call.
2: Sparks 261.
5: 261.
2: Red code 4 here. I'm 10-8. I'll also interrupt the trouble on them.
5: 10-4.
10: Kimberly, common spelling. Date of birth 04-25-1962. Driver's license 090-243-6041, Nevada.
5: Boulevard, Sparks requesting a deputy for a protocol 1050. looks like it was initially enter the traffic stop, but no medical. 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
11: 6-7. 3-5-12 in current state location in New York Park.
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11: Sorry, this is related.
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5: Last of McMasters, Mary, Charles, Mary, Adam, Sam, Tom, Edward, Robert, Sam. First of Jaslyn, John, Adam, Zebra, Zebra, Lincoln, Yellow, Nora. Date of birth 07-29-2011.
4: I copy. And when you're ready for the next one.
5: Last of Lipkin, Lincoln, Ida, Paul, King, Ida, Nora. First of Anthony, Adam, Nora, Tom, Henry, Ocean, Nora, Yellow. Date of birth 01-04-2011.
4: 10-4, and the next.
5: Last of Slatov, Sam, Lincoln, Adam, David, Edward, Victor. First of Abel, Adam, Boy, Edward, Lincoln. Date of birth 04-15-2014.
3: No, it's 49.
6: 61. You took a reset. I think we're all good. Copy.
2: The last entry I gave you, I think it'll be a V instead of a KR. Slot.
3: Copy. I had Sam, Lincoln, Adam, David, Edward, Victor. Is that correct?
2: It'll be King instead of Victor.
3: I got going the other way. All right, thanks.
7: Time needs to be left open, or are we okay to close it?
1: We can close it, thank you.
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1: Wash 272, out on stack 287.
7: 10-4.
1: 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Wash 145 tonight.
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0: Sam
1: 273, checked okay with comments. Lieutenant.
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0: 281 room.
1: 281.
0: The warrants have been confirmed and they've been sent up to the jail. You're good to go.
1: Copy that.
2: On red.
1: Same.
2: Copy, my Starlink updated and restarted, so just getting back in contact.
3: Copy. It'll be 1107.
1: I'm sorry about this, Coach.
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5: 10-1, that was ran by 702, not 502.
1: Okay,
3: Charles,
1: 213, 10-3, follow.
6: Charles, 10-3.
1: I'll be 23-1500 East 4th Street, and I'll be cut for.
6: 10-4.
5: 605.
7: That's a lot for your patron who's getting a little rowdy.
1: What's the description?
7: No description. I guess he just went outside up and yelled at some people on the street and came back in.
8: Port Control 75 Court Street. That's the same individual from last week who was throwing his personal items into the street and was irate outside of 75 Court Street. He's currently in the law library. Didn't hear anything from him screaming, but he was outside before doing the exact same thing.
1: Hey, Carmel, Code 4, he was playing video games.
6: Hi, Jay, the 29 for you.
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1: 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And turning into traffic, then was laying down on the road and is now back up and walking around traffic again. Someone's being hit. 91 East 4th Street, tire zone. 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
3: Yeah, you'll hear the identifier, it's going to be a tattoo. It's a Japanese tattoo on his right hand. That means what?
4: Copy.
0: And Charles Sites David, 1151, out of Washington. They get the match on all three of those plates.
5: En route back to 10640 North McCarran.
1: That's 11-10-4, Charles 10-4, is it you to me?
6: Charles
1: 10-4, copy to me?
6: 10-4,
1: copy to me. And then just 4th Street. The subject is now on the sidewalk, eastbound on 4th. We're trying to get a description, but we have an interpreter on the line, so it's taking longer.
6: Great Ocean 7-4.
1: Ocean 7-4.
6: I just want to say 7-2 or 23, and it's going to be 4-1-4-5, South Virginia.
1: Copy, 4-1-4-5, South Virginia, and are you switching yellow?
6: Yes, we will.
1: 10-4.
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6: Was that 2 Pennsylvania 28?
0: 11. Your van's coming back clear on a 2018 GMC Yukon Utility. The plate is Charles Sam David 1151. It shows it expired on March 10, 2026. I am running the plate and I'll log that as well. The RO's lost a call in for Sir John.
2: Copy, thank you.
0: You're welcome.
4: So the first one does show to be clear. It is also active, 131 of 27, on a 2016 Chevy truck.
7: We need to cancel our sat phone and just get some links for the guys up there. Yeah, I think he's starting to work on that now.
6: That's great. Copy, that is it. Thank you.
4: Oh, you should have 15 of those on red.
1: Go 15.
4: Reno engine 13. Just want to confirm we're clear down here.

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1: Yeah, they're capable of it. We just have to take them to the radio shop to be programmed to that specific Starlink.
0: Copy.
2: 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Oh, 11 copy. I'll be coming into the area.
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4: I'm off to Charles 11.
3: Copy.
5: Lincoln 231.
6: Just check and see if I missed my traffic.
7: You're 28, 317-6.6, was clear active.
4: Awesome, thank you, Randall.
7: My apologies, I thought I'd get it back. That's on me.
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7: All right, that was going to be clear active as well.
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7: that was on a GM. Doesn't say what it is exactly.
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12: Alan's going to have to talk to Elon about that.
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10: You put me in that one, I'm going to try to give him a call.
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0: 再给你重新重新来一下怎么样？
1: I got it good.
0: WWMA, Adam, David, Adam, Mary, Sam, Richard, Anthony, Adam, Nora, Tom, Henry, Ocean, Nora, Yellow, date of birth, 9/17/1987, social, 530-533-571.
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8: 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Should be off 7900 north of you, I believe.
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1: 2 and 3, Charles 2 and 5, target north, Usher Wilson route to 1275 Silver Crest Circle, 1016 no female verbal disturbance, male walked female out of the residence, 1275 Silver Crest Circle.

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0: Yeah, just responding to Silver Crest, be advised that Fire 242 is in the residence, but not involved today. RP standing by outside on the white twist.
5: Okay.

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1: Can you put me on a trespass on my office code for?
2: Stand by. Hold on, I'm having some computer issues.
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0: Last of Hennigan, Henry Edward Nora, Nora Edward George, Adam Nora, Bruce Titus, Tom Ida, Tom Union, Sam. 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
1: Mazzeo Trail. It was for larceny, felony, for possession of a firearm, felony robbery, resisting, detention, suicide, arrest, and I put some tattoos in there if you need it. History, resisting a public officer, and conceal knife weapon without permit, own and possession gun by a prohibited person.
2: Copy. Can we just confirm the white mushroom on, or the, not white, the mushroom on his right arm?
3: Check. Won't answer questions or let the interpreter speak. Sounds like she's yelling at someone in the background. 2465 Flag Drive.
0: 75. Thank you for checking. 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
9: Coming back clear, Max. Oh, Beacon 22 is coming back clear, expired on a 2012 body.
10: Can I please get a tow? It's dark blue in colors. In color, and it's missing three tires.
9: 10-4.
4: Vehicle.
11: 1-2-17, I'll be out of 55.
4: 2-17, sir. What type of vehicle?
5: That's white vehicle.
4: Perfect.
12: Hi, take care.
1: Your subject Kimberly is coming back clear, valid.
7: I copy, thank you much.
1: You're welcome. Enter North 31, go ahead.
4: When you do that thing. I mean two.
1: Two
3: 251.
12: Hungry Valley Road, Eagle Canyon.
13: For some reason, I'm not able to contact my admin to ask them where they need me.

0: Oscar.
1: That's my name.
2: And yes, I agree. Huh.
0: Robert, Edward, Edward, Sam, Edward, First Timothy, Tom, Ida, Mary, Ocean, Tom, Henry, Yellow, Middle, Edwin, DOB 918 of 1986, Utah, OLN 170-175-567.
1: Okay, Mark, thanks for having me.

0: I go to the north parking lot, possible reckless intercepting a white Toyota RAV4.
1: 6-4 copy. Already enough.
0: Over.
2: A little bit ago.
3: Affirm, Sarge. That's same RP, same address, same vehicle description. We were UTL. I'll give him a 21 in a little bit to see if we can get better. Copy that. The Ocean Union, Nora David Sam, first of Mary, Mary Adam Robert Yellow, date of birth 10/25/78.
2: Hey. R11, I'm clear, evidence booked, and aisle 21603. Is double with arm one vehicle 2221. Thank you, morning, and clear follow up.
3: 10-4, good morning, go ahead.
2: We got at the Sparks Heritage Museum, code 4.
3: 10-4.
4: We are en route to the training center.
3: 10-4.
0: I'm going to show up 216. Charles 216 was confirmed. You need a second case number?
5: Negative 3-1.

0: September.
1: We are en route to the training center.
2: November 2 and 6. Charles 2 and 6, was confirmed. You need a second case number.
3: Negative, negative, 3 1 4 4 1.
2: Seven, 5 1 7 5. Charles 2 and 3, copy. You got a yard on.
0: Gray eyes. And for locals, has a tattoo on her left arm of a voodoo doll cross, and on her right ankle of a butterfly.
1: Oh, copy. Thank you so much.
0: You're welcome.
1: Marshall 154.
0: I'm
1: gonna be out with Adam, Adam, and then it's gonna be 5 by 4.
0: Alright,
1: D 10-8.
0: Charles 2-11.
2: 214
1: in traffic.
2: Charles 2-4.
1: On a white
2: RAV4.
0: What was the, let me, where was it at? Which call is it, do you know?
4: It was at 8:52 this morning at 923 Tahoe.
2: For abdominal pain, at 501 Valentine Way. Engine 13 for medical emergency abdominal pain at 501 Valentine Way. On red.
5: 13-0.
4: Earlier, you guys were super busy, and it turns out we actually need to have this lady entered. She's a chronic problem. But it is a white female adult, last of Miller, Mary Ida Lincoln, Lincoln Edward Robert, first of Tanya, Tom Ocean Nora, Ida Adam, DOB, 5-6 of 73 with a Delaware DL, 239. 3484.
0: Do you want the return or just a longer meeting?
4: Yeah, I'll stand by for the return and see if the TPO is still active or not.
2: 214, Kipke and second for a negative injury accident with vehicles blocking. One of them like Toyota Corolla, the other to Silver Infinity. They're going to be northbound Kipke, south of second.
5: Okay. We'll be checking.
6: Thank you. I believe you did. I just
1: want to double check. 11 also being route to that 10:50.
0: Charles 2-11.
5: Check it.
2: Right, 230, I have that number on you, ready?
5: Good.
2: Nora 230, 775, 325-7800, so 325-7800.
5: Got it, thank you. From 2.
2: 3.
5: Copy, thank you.

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4: How many vehicles are you out with?
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4: Jennifer, is this the Star Skies one?
3: Ava.
4: 67.
3: Driver is going to be last of Delgado, David Edward Lincoln, George Adam, David Ocean, first of Zamian, Zebra Adam Mary, Ida Ocean Nora. Verbally, date of birth 07/02/2009. Nevada permit 183-04731. Hispanic male juvenile.
4: Case number is 5004.
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5: 54 copies. I'm code 4. I'm going to be going back to north.
4: Perfect.
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6: 10-072,
2: 10-4. 10. Reno, I have 1 George. Charles Frank King, 24 King, 3 Lincoln Zebra, 126-23.
7: The flagpole with the PC. Thank you, sir.

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5: Copy, thank you. Very first vehicle. The key is going to Anderson, and this Chevy friggin' truck is going to Carson City Tow. Please show me 10-8. Thank you.
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1: Christina Drive, check for a parking problem, multiple RVs on the street, reporting party stating they appear to be living in the vehicles. 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
3: 10-6, truck 15 for an activated fire alarm, water flow sprinkler at 4984 Jewel Street. 10-6, truck 15 on red 4984 Jewel Street.
2: Truck 15 in that.
0: Cordell, Charles, Ocean, Robert, sorry. Charles, Ocean, Robert, Daniel, Ida, Adam, Lincoln, Edward, first of Chris, King, Robert, Ida, Sam. Social Security is going to be 555-499-9929. Date of birth 04-28-1974.

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2: Highway.
3: In front of the building, in the parking lot, but still in the complex.
2: Copy that.
4: Corolla, this is Nevada Plains, 1-2, Zebra out of 10.
5: Trust that part.
6: Report. Charles Smith. Hello there. 2020-19,
5: Charles Smith, you could board a standby one.
6: Affirm.
7: Copy, I'll be in now. 16, do I know?
5: 16.
3: 16. Lincoln 233, your plate comes back clear. However, it's going to be as limited information. It's a black vehicle, possibly a Nissan, and then it has an issue date but not an expiration date.
6: Okay.

0: those units clear. AC, all vehicles will be out of here by the end of the day and we'll both be back en route to the GTAR in 4B.
1: Hey. Can we get PD started, please?
2: Engine, is it confirmed code or is it me for 3?
1: Sorry, can you repeat?
2: Did you need code 3 or is this a confirmed code?
1: Confirmed code.
2: Engine.

0: is 1506 ground scene, 50,000 square foot commercial style building. They're showing we're being met at the road. Go ahead, continue. I'll give you further.
1: California ID card, expired Nevada ID card. Districtor's mail between 5758. Well, the Nevada one says 57220 brown hair, brown eyes. California says 58175 brown hair, brown eyes. Locals has him as a white male. He does have history of resisting a public officer and not compliant.
2: And Marina, check 15, send traffic.
1: Check 15. I think I got the last name only. 15. Sorry, Charles 260. Stock 579 if you can take a look at it. It's a code 15 or 237 call. And it's Penny Miller.
0: Hi, copy.
3: I gotta use the car radio now. So it's last to King, King Ida Nora George, first to Brandon, only Robert Adam Nora, David Ocean Nora. You'll be 06-25-1975, Nevada Oil in 420-069-2601. White male.
1: It's the same as your second to last one. Calling back.
0: Copy, I'll give him a call.
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5: 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Motor 59 traffic.
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5: 15th and I on Nevada 833, 8 out of 0, and Grand Nissan Altima.
1: Okay. Charles 2 and 5.
6: Thank you for the phone down there, yeah.
7: Charles 2 and 5, I'm sorry, I'm just trying to get it several toes put in for units that requested. Just give me 1 second.
6: No worries. Take your time.
8: Got a student running from admin. I believe he went east through the parking lot and by the baseball field. I'll be assisting with him.
1: Do we know why he's running?
8: I do not, and admin's got him, so we're going to be escorting him to SSO.
1: Sanford.
7: 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Go ahead with your first 29.
6: 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First, phonetically, Ocean Lincoln Edward Nora Adam. 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
4: 3-0, loud and clear.
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6: Watson, is 221, could you add me to 19th call?
0: 221, that's room. The second one is N. Mary for violation written promise to appear on a misdemeanor site. And it looks like his comments of disturbing the peace. Third one is failure to appear after bail misdemeanor crime for harassment. And misdemeanor, the last one, is misdemeanor failure to appear after bail misdemeanor crime.Since was disturbing the peace. Those last three warrants, the bail cash is $1,000, the first one is $3,000. I still need to finish running him to see what else he has. Do you need a cover unit?
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1: Thank you.
0: I think we'll locate the substance and I'll be out in SSO on a PCS call.
1: So where was the same subject?
0: A firm, I'll get you his name here in just a minute.
1: So where?
2: And can I get another email, please?
3: Traffic stop on me. Traffic stop, you didn't
4: get... Can you just read it again, please? Henry 1263022, Oregon.
1: Just to log it.
4: Negative, just to log it. And then can you log a fourth plate, please?
3: 922, Negro William, Laura.
5: Trust you, sir.

0: Bruno again, 2337.
1: Yeah, 2337.
2: I just spoke with security. She advised she hasn't seen anything. She's been driving around since a little bit before 11.
3: 7296.
4: We have run to the units responding for this.
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5: 10-4.
6: And that's all I've got, and I'll be 10-6 site and have a case number, please.
7: To be 881-881.
6: Copy, thank you.
7: Of course.
5: Washington
8: 290, anything out of par available?
5: 290, thank you. Washington 217?
8: Motor 17. First 16 and I will have 7 shut down both directions from Jim Jennings down to 5th.
5: What?
9: Camper.
5: Thanks.
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5: 2000.
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5: Yep.
4: Six, 10, 42, nice.
5: 10-1-6, have a good night.
6: 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You'd like to come talk to her.

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1: That's 3 minutes left.
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RP is in a green colored. Target parking lot. Suspect vehicle went westbound on East Lincoln. It's going to be a white four-door, no plate, unknown plate, East Lincoln and Sparks in the target parking lot.

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1: Tom
0: 320. Good morning, call me 10-6 assignment citywide, no radio chips.
1: Denver. And is it related to the motor assignment?
0: Yeah, you can put me on the same one.
1: Denver.
2: Event. 3, Frank Adam, 6, Paul, 0, Henry David, 5, Henry Robert, 2, 735, 32.
0: What's your motor for
1: that? Motor 15.
0: Pin 8, PlayStation agent.
1: Okay.
3: 85, that's Parks, please. Okay. Wash,
1: 217,
4: can I get this? 217. 2-11, Wash, can you please switch to white?
5: All warrants are confirmed for your subject abstract route.
6: Copy, can I get communication number, please?
5: Affirm, do you want to label something in particular?
6: No, that's fine.
0: Shoot on one, and both units will be panic.
7: Okay, this is the Thompson Motors. It's 5555 South Virginia, the Barnes & Noble in the parking lot. Two vehicle injury, 1050. It occurred on South Virginia, south of McCarran. So, red 97 pickup and a white Jeep Patriot. 5555 South Virginia.
0: Close enough.
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4: Washoe 144, Spanish Springs, I for the launch.
2: 144.
4: Washoe 154, for good.
2: Thank you.
5: We're coming back clear current on a 16 Winnebago to the RP.
4: Yeah.
6: Marina, the SPCA by the dumpster for an hour causing a disturbance. 45 East Marina.
4: What is that?
2: Okay.
4: Accidental.
2: Okay.
4: Nevada, OLA, 2801-774954.
7: As well as Arlington Avenue for difficulty breathing. Engine 6 at 555, North Arlington Avenue on red for difficulty breathing.
1: Fire truck headed up 7th. He was advised of where the tow truck's at.
8: Just for information, for both addresses you provided, there's no prior call for services aside from the one today, and then there's also no usable priors for either subject for the domestic.
9: Okay, thank you.
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10: Seven en route to that call. Yep, thank you. Engine 7, I'm not sure if that's going to be related. It's 5090 Smith Ridge Drive, recommending Engine 6 to respond. 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And Engine 6, you can disregard.
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1: Okay.
0: 10-8 assist, roadway open.
1: All right,
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5: Work Supervisor Kathy, 1041. Good morning.
6: Good morning.
4: Can I 1063 on another?
3: I don't want 231-602.
1: All right, 231-104. And stand by just one. Charles 260, Reno.
3: 260.
1: Did you take a look at the DOE yet? Does he need to respond to the retirement home?
0: Okay,
1: text. 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Nora, 251, just stand by for that.
3: Got it. Ranger, 213, can I get an additional universe?
5: Medic 46.
7: We have obtained one AMA. 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
2: Okay, Charles 15 assist, and I'll also be in route to 213.
8: Charles 15.
0: And MRA 231, show me in route 215 for 17.
8: Sorry, 231, actually 1063 for the DOA 17.
4: Travis, related is involved in the crash detection for Alexis.
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8: Charles 216.
2: Copy.
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3: Going to that crash detection
0: one.
4: Is that McCarran? 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
3: 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I'll handle that one also.
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3: Yes, sir.
0: The 28 and a van.
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5: 10 Fire Washington, Washington is closed. Reno's on scene at Canyon River Court. 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
2: 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I got Melanie Tow on the way to pick this one up. Please show me 10-8. Thank you.
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2: Zero, where to? 273, let's go 3800 Kiski Lane. In the area of the Savers, possibly. He's checking for a trouble unknown. Text 911 stated her and her mom were in some sort of danger for their lives. No longer responding to text. 3800 Kiski.
1: Edward Adam Lincoln hyphen George Union Edward Robert Robert Edward Robert Ocean. 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
2: Okay, that's fine. She seems overly invested in this case.
1: She didn't write notes that she got in there.
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3: Could you go ahead?
4: Can I get a case number, please? Yeah.
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6: As soon as tonight can be around with 9-1. And then just as if that accident, the Lexus, that's going to be related to this accident we're on.
0: Copy.
5: Thank you. DA witness.
7: That's a firm.
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1: Alright, 17-3, UTL so far, I'm code 4.
0: 275,
3: 9273. Subject had two, a hyphen, two last names. What was the first name?
9: Ray Al, Robert Edward Adam Lincoln.
10: Injury accident involving three vehicles, northbound IFAB and Neal Road, just south of Neal. Engine 34, an injury accident on red, northbound IFAB and Neal Road, just south of Neal.

0: Covina Sam, 285, 24 mile hours. I'll be en route to the on South Virginia.
1: Okay. Or is there a second, or is there a different first name for your subject?
2: First up, Juan. John Union, Adam Nora.
1: Copy, Juan.

0: I'll continue for now.
1: Or is there a second, or is there a different first name for your subject?
2: First of Juan, John Union Adam Nora.
1: Copy, Juan.
3: Dispatch, Medic 45 in quarters.
1: Medic 45 in quarters. And it's clear valid on a 2016 BMW four-door sedan. RO last of Inda hyphen Lopez, first of Carlos, out of Sparks.
2: I copy. Can you send that information to my phone, please?
1: Lane 234.
2: Can I get a 28 on a VIN, possibly out of Pennsylvania?
1: Go for a standby, I'm working on something.
2: You can disregard, thank you.
1: Thank you so much.
4: The vehicle has left.
0: The suspect vehicle?
4: Okay, from.
0: Yeah, we're going to get a 3.
1: Do not enter any kind of establishment where alcohol is a major source of business except for employment, and permission from supervising officers must have prior approval from PNP to associate with any convicted felon or persons on parole or probation. Shall not have any contact with persons in a confined correctional institution unless special permission has been written and granted. Do not consume any alcoholic beverages whatsoever to excess. Shall submit to a medically recognized test for blood and breath for alcohol content. Results of 0.08 or higher will be sufficient proof of excess. Shall not possess, have access to, or any control of any weapon. Do not purchase, consume any, or possess any illegal drugs or any prescription drugs unless there's prescribed by a licensed medical professional. Immediately notify PNP of any prescriptions received. Shall submit to a drug testing as required by the division or its agent. Are they cooperative? Are they violating? What's the reason for the stop? And are you arresting?
2: I haven't made contact with the subject yet. He's a suspect in domestic battery.
1: Copy. We have not made contact with them. Is that correct?
2: Affirm.
1: M4. So at this time, not arresting because we haven't made contact. Do you have a location for him, or you're just getting the information?
2: Yeah, so not arresting at this moment. Need to investigate. We're at the Econo Lodge. We're going to be at room number 320.
1: Copy. Room number 320.
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2: Charles 215, this is for you. Charles 215, this is
5: for you. That's South Virginia, checking code 4.
2: NR249, Tucker 4, 2155 Mill Street, Thomas Howard, main lobby, came in with 1016, male female, female ran into the building trying to get away from the male who was kind of leaving on foot. He's walking towards Pickett Park, glasses, Hennessy, Christopher Richard, white male, white, is with age, wearing a black shirt, black shorts. Possibly keeps knives in his vehicle. So say the vehicle's going to be a silver 2012 Ford Focus, Nevada 712 Lincoln Robert. RP security standing by with a female, half, 155 Mill Street, Tahoe Tower, main lobby.
6: Chopstone,
2: for Tucker, no, she's bringing in.
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7: Now, Charles 211 AC, and I can be around here now.
2: Charles 211 10-4. 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
0: And no, 245, it's going to be 600 Newport and Panther Valley Area Parts, number 8 out of 18, and all that subject. Yeah. Seems to be a farmer has plugged his equipment into RP's outlet. He's currently working with a change in not being on the property, is causing a verbal disturbance with the RP. 600 Newport, lane number 8 out of 18, the Panther Valley Area Parts.
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3: 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It's a traffic stop.

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1: Trustman, that'll be Mario, second part, heavy.
2: Trustman, sir.
3: Per Officer Roller, if subject is found, please arrest as he is a priority 5, so it's going to be an auto hold on that subject.
4: Copy that. I'll put out an email in case anyone comes in contact with them. Thank you.
1: And just confirming, you have not made subject with him, or you have not made contact with that subject yet, is that correct?
4: Yes, normally I have no contact in that all today.
1: I copy.
2: EW-1032 just occurred, Karen Center, Holcomb Historic Site. One subject on the ground and two other subjects on scene. We're still landline Taylor and Center. 9245-249, secure. Begin responding, Taylor and Center.
1: Looks like subject on the ground. I don't know if they're injured. We're still in.
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1: 21.
3: But there was a beige Dodge pickup leaving that area at Basin and 447, heading north on 447.
4: Don't see any Raptor logs. Yes, responding to Taylor and Center. Second subject described as being on an orange bicycle, unknown race and unknown age, wearing a blue and gray plaid shirt.
0: 12.
5: 10-4. Charles 2-3, I copy and if you'll switch to green.
4: Frequency is closed, so Unit Taylor and Center, Charles 2-3 just marked arrival. Meaning green is closed. Roger, the 1032, black male, 6 foot, thin bill, less than a black top, white pants. Appreciate the subject on the ground, look to be 1056 narcotics.
1: Seven.
4: Be on an orange bicycle.
6: 29 of 92. I'm having about a deal of 02-03-204536.
0: Yeah.
5: 10-25 in Reno, units Reno green frequencies me close for 12-23 in the area of an ADW with a 1032 Taylor and Center. Reno green is close.
7: Black tank top,
4: gray pants. Copy, black tank top, gray pants.
7: Asking for confirmation.
4: Blue and gray plaid shirt for one of them on an orange bicycle. The male is wearing a black tank top, white pants. Subject with the 1032 last seen on foot southbound Holcomb to Crampton.
1: Charles 435.
0: You got one matching detained, Center and Stewart.
1: Copy, one matching detained. Where are you at?
0: Center and Stewart.
1: Center and Stewart, copy, one matching detained, Center and Stewart.
5: Number 231, go ahead.
8: Case number
5: 17594, repeating 17594.
8: Can I get the number for the corner as well, please?
9: Copy, I will let Green know the channel's closed for you guys.
5: 775-785-6114. Repeating 775-785-6114.
0: Copy, thank you, and I'm code 4.
5: 2319, copy, code 4. Red 2 is off air.
0: Copy, thanks.
8: I'm with the RP.
4: We are no longer on the phone with the RP.
8: Alpha.
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4: 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Engine 12.
11: Oregon 27, Cox, I ran here on the Nevada, California, and Oregon, and negative match out of all those states and negative match in locals. She's clear.
4: I'm
5: leaning 233 Reno.
1: Right.
5: Sorry about that. Your California fleet of 2 Victor 41552 shows to be clear, expired as of 2020.
2: on a 1986 Chevy pickup.
12: 10-4, dispatch. Does that match the description that RPD? There's another pickup across the street. I like one.
2: It looks like it's possibly not a match. They're talking about a red GMC with unknown plates. However, this one does not give me a color or any better information.
12: Copy that. Yeah, the one across the street might be the GMC. Yeah, my thank you.
2: 10-4.
12: Kind of gray as you can.
11: John, Adam, Charles, Queen, Edward, Lincoln, Ida, Nora, Edward.
13: I believe it's a king instead of a queen.
4: Alleyway, East of Holcomb between Taylor and Crampton.
13: Yep.
11: And that's a female?
13: Yep.
11: And Roger, I'll try to run him and run her again.
9: No, 727-523.
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14: Copy, thanks. Closing on this person. Oh, never mind. We got it right now. Thank you.
15: Well, this is
14: not where the
15: dog is going to
14: go to search for this
4: gun. Okay, so we're going to have to
2: go. Charles 215, you're at the park then.
4: Okay.
14: My subject on his channel.
11: Did you want me to run a mask here as well?
14: No, that's...

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1: Affirmative for 43, just on that, there is no actual ADW. 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
0: Copy.
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3: Sam, last name, Mary Ocean, Robert Sam Edward, First of Crystal, Charles Robert, Yellow Sam, Tom Adam Lincoln, with a DOB of 09-27-1979 and the Virginia OLN of Tom 6-3956-397. Thank you, Waco.
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5: 10-2, Osha, thank you.
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6: Hey, thank you.
0: 33 right now.
6: Go ahead.
0: Sorry about that. Your California plate of 76582 Robert 3 is clear, expired as of March of 2025 on a 1992 GMC.
5: Okay, thank you. Good work.
0: I copy Tech Moran Pancras.
4: Green and all units, Grim Screen 2 Cycles, that's not on traffic, there's no traffic on Green, unit clear.
7: Green and Zebra 498.
4: Zebra 498.
7: We're playing on this gun, call him, sorry.
4: Zebra 498.

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7: right. 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It does show to be served. However, the protected person is not listed. Clear on CJIS and local was a valid

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0: 12-11, I'll be out with the suspect involved.
1: Birmingham. Good. Do you respond to Josh 11? She's not with her mail. Half of it, 10-16. Trust 11, where at the renown are you?
0: Trust 11, let me update my 20. I'm on Willow and Kerman.
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3: 232, 17 South Virginia Street, the Riverside Artist Loft in the fire lane. Looks like it's going to be a black Ford Escape, Nevada 356, Lincoln 01, 17 South Virginia.
2: Copy. 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
3: Ben Canyon.
4: Francis, west of Francis, she has caution of violent tendencies, known to abuse drugs. It's coming back 1099 Mary Naughty X out of Idaho. It was for failure to appear, harassing communications. The descriptor's white female, 57248, hazel eyes and red hair, but that is non-extraditable. She is coming back with a Virginia 27, which is suspended. Has descriptors between that and locals, a white female, 57248, red hair, hazel eyes. Now, Morris, as you're aware, I did run him, and then I found out his SOSH is going to be the ending in 0043. He is coming back as 1099 Emery. Failure to appear out of Canal Township Justice Court is for misdemeanor failure to appear after bail. The original was domestic battery first. The bail is $3,140. The descriptors on the warrant, white male, 59180, brown hair, blue eyes. Tattoo on the left arm of a heart with a ribbon and on the right ankle of a marijuana leaf. His Nevada 27 is surrendered, negative match, California. Descriptors of white male, 59156, brown hair, blue eyes, middle name of Eugene. I was able to match the tattoo on the left ankle of a marijuana leaf, and there's a tattoo on his right leg of tribal.
2: 30, yes, sir.
5: Just for 43 for that fax 750, you had me just make a 3 runs and fire just cleared.
2: Sounds like she's probably on foot somewhere nearby.
6: Okay, I'll head that way. Do we have a description of what she's wearing?
1: Not a mental partner.
6: Little 10-1. I got gray hoodie.
2: She doesn't remember the color hoodie, but it's a hoodie with a flat brim hat and blue jeans.
6: 10-4.
0: And route to Center and Taylor Street.
1: 9249.
0: And that'll be for a few MID.
1: 9249.
7: This location for a male adult, possibly has some glass on his neck.
1: 9230 right now.
0: Good.
5: So it sounds like Remsa was also canceled as well as fire, so it leads us to believe that he was declining medical services. So I'll leave it at the 3 for PD to respond on an unwalk. 10-4. And break for Sam 273. Sorry about that. Go ahead when you're ready.
8: 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Engine 7 on red in the area of 1475, Papandreou Drive.
4: 7792 You had some background confirming. What was it after 779?
7: Last four 7792 on a 2003 Ford.

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3: I just checked with Green Joint Code 4, so we believe not.
4: Copy. Thank you so much.
3: 10-4, and it looks like Tom 320 is already out there as well, so I guess at your discretion, but we believe not.
4: Perfect. It's not a crash, right?
3: It's in here as a 1016. I don't know if there's like a 1050 related. Let me see what I can scan through. Give me this one.
4: Copy. No worries.
1: Question 6-30.
5: 6-30.
1: Can you put me back on the suspicious vehicle? I'll be back out with it. Code 4.
6: Another 1032. That's a Pinocchio. It's going to be no usables. I'm sure it's going to be no usables.
2: We copy. Thank you. Green on most part.
6: Most part.
2: I'm 746. There's no answer times 2. Message left with my contact info. I'll be 10-8.
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8: 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Borrows last of Glazier, first of Harvey, off of Mesquite Lane Insurance.

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0: I get a second? Can I get a 29 of in? One, Frank, Adam, Frank, Paul, 5-3, Union, 1-6, Adam, 1-1, 2-6, 2-4.
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2: Sorry, calling Ladder 1.
0: What?
2: I accidentally sent a call to Engine 1 at 1400 East 4th Street. They're coming in on the sidewalk for an unconscious subject. 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
0: If you could have them continue, that's great.
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0: Let me know, Squad 1.
2: Squad 1.
0: We're returning to district from our training. 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
2: Squad 1, I copy. Break Engine 1, we know. If you're on rail, I can show you the bolt.
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0: Responding to renowned Main, room 44, 1017 for a battery that occurred today. Victim blasted Dickens, first Kenneth, 8th grade. Suspect blasted Jones, first Brolin. Battery occurred, couple broken wrist. 412 responding to renowned Main, room 44.
1: Causing a disturbance. Our teams of property managers received multiple reports from the residents that this subject is banging on windows and doors, was evicted yesterday. It is known to be grossly intoxicated. It's 265 Washington Vintage at Washington Station in the courtyard. Hello.
2: 45.

0: last is going to be Michael Ocean Henry Union of Nora. First of Michael Common. 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
2: Ship.
1: 6-3.
2: The 447 at mile marker 19 on Nevada 626 Yellow Henry Edward on that Dodge pickup.
3: 275,
4: I'll just
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4: Copy, I'll get you a 731 Heat, code of 3453 Neil, individually numbered apartments for verbal 1016 RP versus 17 year old son, 3453 Neil.
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6: We last of Cruz, Charles Robert Union Visa, first of Hernan, Henry Adam, excuse me, Henry Edward Robert Nora Adam Nora. 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

0: U.S. jurisdiction, the Les Schwab, address 1900 Silverado Boulevard, saying it's between Audi Boulevard and Fantastic Drive.
1: Russia 146, follow up.
2: 146.
1: I'll be 76 to the jail to do an ad book and issue a trespass warning, case 874.
2: Says Brian JGC or Park?
1: Park.

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2: 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We do have Envy Energy arriving on scene with us. Nothing obvious showing from the outside. This will be Harvard Command, Kilburn Command. 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
1: 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Harvard Command, Bravo, Kilburn Command, investigating.
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4: Mail.
11: This is going to be involving case 858-858, and if you can just log information given and that he's going to be contacted by the investigating officer later.
0: Washington 218, you can show me 10-8 information given.
4: 3.
9: I got 40 on that side to catch him, so.

0: 正规。
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0: 不要走。
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3: Hey, from the left, green.
4: Smaller 225, you're actually down at Kids Cottage, correct?
3: Very firm.
4: 10-4. Any scared respond to NOR 225 requesting another on Longley.
3: Mark 15, I can start that way.
4: Come in, you have a link. Cotton's question.
0: I copy that call.
1: 21.
0: Yep.
1: Thank you.
2: Locked, and the patient is going to be in the bedroom.
0: 12 copies.
1: Reno, I just said it, so returning.
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5: Sure.
0: 3 Stone, you all.
3: What's
4: that, 9-5-4? Sorry, that was a good one. Copy, close on,
5: thank you. Go ahead, sir, with your 2729.
6: Copy, it's going to be Lassa Dickinson, David, Ida, Charles, King, Ida, Nora, Sam, Ocean, Nora, first of Mary, Mary, Adam, Robert, Yellow, middle of Jeanette, WOB 11-8 of 1966, Nevada LN 000-190-2452.
5: 10-4, stand by.
4: 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Most one.
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0: Copy.
3: Thank you.
4: Motor 15, should we take?
3: 15, tell me.
4: Most 4, go ahead.
3: You bring my lead 15, I'm going to give her a call.
5: She is clear, valid 27.
4: Copy. Longley, double R.
0: 50. Motor 3, Travis.
5: Motor 3.
3: Possibly could appear to identify like a social or something from us. Hey, Prime, I'll send you a $20.
1: Copy.
3: 261, could you cover 62? 61. Clear, current 22G. The alliance with Tom Robert Adams, Mr. Edward Robert Sam, first John Adam Charles, Queen Union Edwards, Lincoln Ida Nora Edwards. BOB is 629-37. Looks like she may have had some tattoos at one point on her left claw.
1: No, it's 23-110-4.
8: Berkeley, for medical 305 cells for medical transport.
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1: Motor 15.
9: Silver in color, four good tires, and it's actually located in front of 97 Glen Karen.
8: 10-4. Excuse me, disregard.
0: Copy, thank you.
8: 10-4, thank you.
4: So this is out of the street. It says cross the street from the hospital in Longley, but I'm not sure which street that is.
8: And the OLN if you need it.
4: Security is also in the area, but, quote, does not appear to be looking for the subject.
8: Five four five five zero six two nine one.
3: Thank you, I appreciate it.
8: Jennifer, you're welcome.

0: agree on the most part.
1: That's fine.
0: She checked okay, refused all resources. Lieutenant.
1: Really?

0: 괜찮아요.
1: 괜찮아요.
0: 어때요? 예.
1: Has Swanger and Noble are in the area of the hospital for a subject walking in and out of traffic wearing a hospital gown. It looks like security is with this subject and unknown if that's who they're looking for. Swanger and Noble.
0: Hello.
2: MC, can you show me a route to the chronological follow-up with Charles 25?
1: Is this Philip?
2: Negative, it'll be related to my 1016 from prior.
3: So, last name is going to be Paul Lincoln Adam Sam Charles Edward Nora Charles Ida Adam. First is going to be Monique Mary Ocean Nora Ida Queen Union Edward. DOB is going to be 02-06-1992. And I have a social for you of 606-88-2780.
4: 10-4. Force 12, however, responding to 5200 Summit Ridge Drive at the Montebello Apartments for 1430 hours to keep the peace, referencing some third-party reported bullying that occurred at the bus stop between Reno High and Swope students. For Swope, responding to 5200 Summit Ridge Drive.
1: Continue on.
2: Witness, I am
1: 023-23. I am 023.

0: Reno, Sam 285. I just want to confirm that the subject was discharged and that RPD is not needed.
1: Well, confirm. I did not see that update. Motor 15 in yourself today.
2: 15 in the area, and I'll be tonight.
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1: 150.
3: Lincoln, Kylie, I think it's Arizona, Boy Boy Edward, 6856, White Coat.
2: Same of Mary Ocean Robert Adam Lincoln Edward Sam hyphen George Robert Adam Nora David Ocean Sam. First of Adam Nora David Robert Edward Sam. 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
0: Last United, Cleve, Frank, Ida, Edward, Robert, Robert, Ocean, First, Christina, Charles, Henry, Robert, Ida, Sam, Tom, Ida, Nora, Adam, DOB 040473, Nevada DL 060-163-2607. Ocean, Robert, Edward, George, Ocean, Robert, David, Ocean, Nora, First of Sharon, Sam, Henry, Adam, Robert, Ocean, Nora. Date of birth 09/20 of 1945. And Oregon DL, Charles 530353.
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1: Zephyr 273.
4: Confirm.
3: Right.
4: 273, it looks like the name that you gave me is an AKA. The correct is Last of Granados, George, Robert, Adam, Nora, Adam, David, Ocean, Sam. First is Andres, the way that you spelt it. Middle is Morales. I was able to locate a social, so I ran the subject all of the different ways. Shows to be clear in CIC, see just the local, negative 27.
3: I copy, thank you.
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0: 1041, good afternoon. 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
0: 6-OK, and where's you?
1: Don't send you the next available for cover. It's going to be 300 East 2nd Street, possibly 200 East 4th. This address was via phase 2 for total unknown. We had an open line and then one with women hurt in distress in the back room. We do have a locate pending. Rapid SOS showing 200 East 4th Street. The address per phase 2 was 300 East 2nd.
0: 1-4.
2: 211, I will be his next available cover. And I will be GA here. Show me where I'm from.
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3: 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Can you start medical en route to the Blind Onion on Victorian? Just out front, there's a man passed out on the sidewalk here, asking for medical attention.
4: Confirm, is he conscious and breathing?
3: He seems to be conscious, no. Breathing.
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5: 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Blackboard.
4: Northbound or southbound?
5: 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Not to intersection 395.
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0: 1419 for the end there, yeah.
1: 119, break 143, good outlet on a black, 2019,
5: 10-4, 5 miles from rifle for Virginia Street on step.
1: This one might be related to another one.
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1: Most Four, if you can attempt to contact the subject and call 839.
0: Copy. Put me on active recall.
1: Okay, he's running out black hooded, nice sweatshirt and blue jeans. Looks like he's been trespassing, is causing a verbal disturbance. I'll put you on that call.
0: 11. 214, and where at the RTC bus station?
1: Says they're out with security, but it doesn't say exactly where.
0: I copy.
1: And actually, it says in front, so I don't know if that makes a difference.
0: Not really, I can figure it out. Thank you.
1: I didn't think so.
0: Radar Officer 4 on 23, Beth.
1: Roger 4.
0: Watch 145. 23, stand by.
2: 145. 11, myself, and 14 on 23. Yes, sir. Station J4 and 42, thank you for the gate and have a good night.
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1: 17th.
5: Trust 5. 211, we found him. We're in the center area. Looks like they're detaining someone.
1: Trust 211.
0: Watch 14, check, okay? Thanks. Are you on the order 245?
1: No, 245.
0: This is here, I'll be announced in Corp Yard, stern over my car.
1: No, 245.
6: No, but 59, you copy verbal on that last stop, correct?
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0: 43. That's it. Five words, three, four, eight, it's fine.
1: I have him back on the first speaker, early morning.
0: Please, sir, myself and 2 and 5 are here for another conversation. That's it.
2: Hey, Charles, 2 and 5. 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
1: Charles, 2 and 5.
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2: Last, Roy Osterwalder, George Edward Sam, first of George Robert Edward, George Osterwalder, yellow, date versus 9.2962, WMA, 08052, Savannah, 7311, Savannah, 7315.
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5: 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Respond northbound 395 NN Ledman Drive.
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0: Yeah, Charles 214.
1: Charles 214.
0: We're going to have 1-10-10.
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7: Charles, ready, Charles Hannon. You can bring approximately 3 with the David.
2: 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What's the other?
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1: 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There's a message left with the RP to see if they've got a good number. Beacon 8.
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3: 1063.
1: Good.
3: Charles, 353-1063.
1: Good.
3: It's going to be El Superd, 1901 Silverada. Originally came in as a 911 hangout with someone in the background yelling. They did recontact and advise that a male battered the RP and was currently walking away towards the Green Garden Apartments. 1901 Silverada Boulevard, El Superd.
1: 2-3.
0: 5-3.
4: Oh, Hello Station, that's the one for Sydney Hart. She went out to talk to the DA.
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5: Still be for Dawson, checking for an alert student left with Simpson version now in second grade. Last seen at Drake and Callaway north of the school. For Dawson.
0: Perfect.
6: Ida, Adam, Nora, Ida, Nora, Nora, Ocean. First of Albert, common spelling, date of birth 08-07-1946. Driver's license 080-605-9602, Nevada.
3: 10-4.
5: And how the male's refusing to give her the infant. Grandmother of the infant is possibly inside the residence, refusing to answer the door. Four Point Apartments, 1855, family number H, Henry 362. And Charles 260, copy.
4: Sorry.
5: Charles 354.
0: Morning, 1041, Officer Piper, Officer Hyde, signal unit status for training, we can lead her out to the north calling, cancel the trap, unit.
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0: Good. 26.
5: Me on scene with the victim vehicle. Message to, we're just going to be a hit and run. Suspect here to the west and westbound Court Street, a black or dark gray Ford sedan. Possible Nevada plate 033 George H6 and 75 Court Street.
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1: 143.
2: 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That subject went with REMSA voluntarily.
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2: Yeah, Reno, go for 44.
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1: 126, student last seen running towards Capayo in Houston, still throwing rocks at people. Scene is following in a maroon Honda pickup.
0: 26. 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
0: Copy that. Marina, you need 233, careful, 69, I'll be in route.
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0: I'll stay 5 miles, thank you.
4: Good. Deputy Parra and myself, the escorting router moves to 824. On two.
3: Houston 65.
4: First is going to be White Malibu, flat of Carson, Charles Adam Robert, Sam Ocean Nora. First is Cassidy, Charles Adam Sam, Sam Ida, David Yellow, DOB 07. 12 of 93, on the social 530-75-5523. Very nice.
3: Go ahead.
4: Cody Sam Lasta Carson, first of Davey, David Adam Ida, Sam Yellow, DOB 0115 of 91, Nevada OLN 060-339-3755. And Cassidy should be EF, and Carson is on paper.
0: Okay, we'll just keep going then. Thank you.
1: Okay.
4: No, that's a close shoot to cover.
0: Okay. I'm north side of the school.
3: And not the welcome center. Resource Center, we're still trying to get further on that. You know, looks like the Reno was the original call taker.
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0: 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Follow up at the Horseshoe Motel, that's 5th and Lake, Eagle 4.
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0: I didn't hear anything besides go prelim. Yes, it is a go prelim. Break 43, I'll call downstairs and let them know. Thank you.
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2: I think somebody sent me this one.
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5: In a white sedan with black on the roof yelling about someone having their son. 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Plum and Yuri.
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5: 24 miles, I'll be around for that. 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
6: 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Sam 273 and an agent's here in response. It's 1205 Brinkby for 1016 in the parking lot. 1205 Brinkby.
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0: Main. 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
0: 233.
8: Reno, Charles 211, assisting. 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
0: Charles 211.
9: There's wind or something in the background. 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
1: 4.0, 5.14, stay 5. Nuka 22, start going today.
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0: 25, have a good day.
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4: MJ3.
1: Oh, good.
5: It's going to be 2035 Cannon Street, number B boy, 28 Garden Apartments, 2 over on the patio for an unwanted subject sleeping and refusing to leave. 2035 Cannon, number B boy, 28 Garden Apartments, 2 over on the patio.
1: Perfect.
2: The other way around. Also have the history of robbery with a deadly weapon. The other's local file is for a James Martinez who was 5'8", which is why I asked the height difference. So if Cassidy is in fact 6', then I would go with the first return. And then Daisy is clear valid with a history of weapons law violations. And also there is no EF address registered for Cassidy if he is the match for the first local file.
1: That is a firm
2: name.
0: Can you confirm?
6: 3-2-3. Good, confirm.
0: Confirm. 3-2-3, I copy, confirm.

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0: Gonzalez in here. Hey, I'm coming down to base with the ground Scarborough. Confirm, 1J3 juvenile boarding left here.
1: Send you some fire.
2: Happy. 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
3: 18-1944, Nevada OLN 070-186-7504.
2: For standby. B5 Lash of Douglas versus DeAndre. Black male adult, 30 years of age, 5'5", medium build, no shirt, pants with a black fanny pack. Suspect punched two female victims in the head and face. Sec 900, green card 1500.
0: 1442, connect.
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7: Go for 10.
2: Check 1022, just want to make sure I had a second.
7: Yeah, I'll get the courtroom started up.
2: 126, washer 1063.
7: Fantastic.
2: I'm thank you for battery that occurred on my way home from school at FNURE. We do have runs en route for a victim with a head injury currently in the principal's office. Four of them.
0: Sorry, Dave.
7: So brought in. Fantastic. All right, 346 Central. And 348 now, I guess if you want, I can show you 10-8 since there's three of them over there.
9: known exactly where. Sounds like a possible 10-15 possible residential burglary. Are you not on scene? Thanks to her daughter. Unknown if he has it on him now, or if he also believes that the male has possibly battered her daughter, and the daughter is now refusing to give her apartment number. She said she knows that it's the building in the back by a school bus on the second floor. I'll see if I can find anything in local. 600 Geiger grade.
5: I'll have a female juvenile aboard in route, John Evans.
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12: Washoe 2X360, correction for most, we don't have anybody for most until Sunday. They're at training all week.
9: I copy, continuing on.
5: Washoe 10031 tonight, sorry.
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10: Copy, L 21.
14: Highway.
10: En route for 42.
8: Just came in, it's out of RMC, and I pulled a case number. The across warrant is not extraditable. And your code 4?

0: for a welfare check of the RP's employees. There was a welfare check done on September 3rd, and looks like it was checks okay, and the RP was notified.
1: Motor 20.
2: We lost of Gonzalez Trejo. It's George Ocean Nora Zebra Adam. Lincoln Edward Zebra. Space Tom Robert Edward John Ocean. Joseph Alejandro Adam Lincoln Edward John Adam Nora David Robert Ocean. Date of birth 8/28/85. No GL.
1: Sure.
3: Five-four. I just saw the update saying we could cancel. Is that accurate?
1: Oh, I'm sorry. You got the horizon mail. I'll show you about today.
0: It does appear that the per the RP in the prior, there was history of possible 1016s, and they were concerned for the subject's welfare. Unknown if they live alone, but it does have a husband and two children. They are saying in the current call that the RP is worried about her being in danger and was talking about a stalker last first degree who was possibly an ex-boyfriend and domestic violence.
4: Your grade RP recontacting, advising that the boyfriend took the daughter's 32 and hit her in the face. Does not know what apartment number her daughter is in, and per force metrics, it does not have an updated address. It still shows that she's on trip drive.
3: We're at 15, available to sign one off the phone number, which comes back to 600 Geiger grade 6.5 as of December 14th.
4: I copy unit number 625 as of December 14th.
1: Copy. Clarence, CIC, just local with a cleared 27 for 43. His last name is going to be G-O-N-S-A-L-E-Z with the rest the same, and DOB is 818 of 85.
5: Copy that. Yeah, this witness is almost done.
4: Spoke to her sister. The sister said he is shooting up the vehicle. She doesn't know what that means or how the sister would know that information. However, the sister is supposed to be on scene in a silver Hyundai four-door.
3: Where's Sam 392?
4: Sam 392.
3: Detail and UTC RP off your ground cover.
4: Sam 392.
5: Sorry, I didn't know you were 126.
3: Coming back around, code credit, sir.
4: Sam 273.
3: In the Sam 3, the UTC RP, or if all that are out there.
4: Sam 3, the another units for the Geiger grades. The sister that's arriving on scene is Lost of Hammock versus Stormy. White female, 31 years old, blonde hair, gray shirt and shorts. Her phone number is in the call. And this sister has a 15-year-old juvenile with her as well.

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1: In the northbound lanes, it's going to be for a verbal 1016 male female. RP says the vehicle is going to be a silver four-door sedan, possibly a Nissan that may be 1046 as well. Caller resides in the area, has it no further. 2490 Keystone.
0: 48. Okay, thank you, Reno.
1: Come on.
2: Body back 10, please.
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2: 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MJ says you have to keep it locked until the judge says we can open it.
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5: Going to go 334.
6: No, 334.
5: 22, I'll switch it with.
7: Yeah, no, 334.
1: No, 334.
7: Afternoon, 10-4-1 tonight.
1: Good afternoon.

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1: Reno, units Reno Yellow frequencies closed for SAM 394 in the area. 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

0: Only Reno Yellow is closed for a residential burglary at 600 Dagger Grade Road, number 625, CSEC 906, green clear, 1550.
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6: 732, 5000 Smith Ridge, D. David 12. The men's warehouse in front of McCarran for a vehicle versus cyclist. Riders up and walking, but appears to be injured, or he's driving a striking vehicle. 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
1: 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I'm 10-8.
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2: Max, we're up on the phone. We're going to be checking 25. Check out the one you're seeing. C21 criminal. I'm sorry, you said case number, yeah?
3: Yes, sir.
2: That looks like you already have one. 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
3: Yeah, for local service.
2: Sorry about that. 17601. 17601.

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1: 3223.
3: Tom 3223.
1: 34
3: right now, 1063. Okay. 380, what's that? Well, 380, can you repeat the 1093? County 6, okay.
2: Same thing for I copy, I can have the channel.
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2: For information, I don't know if your call is related to ladder threes. Your call is for a male who's altered. However, ladder three was just dispatched to a call for a victim of a fall. The reporting party claims she's calling for her mother. So I'm not sure if we got two different patients. I spoke to a female who was calling about her husband being altered, and she sounded fine.
3: 2901 male.
4: Good.
3: Last Mary Adam Yellow, first Lincoln Ocean Union Ida Sand. DOV is going to be 0703 of 92. Social is going to be 518-417939.
4: You said male?
3: Affirm male.
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6: here. 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
4: 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No, 5 ago. Hungry.
9: Charles 351, when are you logging on in?
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9: 411-6, Edwards 6, Nevada.
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6: Tom 22,
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3: 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We are closing down our third primary. All north and UNR units switch back to green. Green and yellow are the only ones open. Hurry up, sir.
4: This is green for primary. Blue is closed to his primary channel. Hitting green is going to be north, central, and UNR.
5: Blue for a couple of hours. Reno north switch back to Reno green for your primary. Reno blue is temporarily closed. Reno clear.
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6: 23. No. Washoe, 982. Reno's 23. I still not.

0: Control 356, want to cover you?
1: Yes, please.
0: Yeah.
2: Control Charles 5108. For example.
3: 7423, I'll be 42, have a good night.
0: Ocean 70 for you now.
2: Charles 49, I'll be 10-6, Department 10.
4: We have one final walker heading up the hill.
1: 10-24.
3: The victim here is saying she heard three shots fired from outside the building. Can I copy the check?
1: Copy, three shots from outside the building.
3: We're going to see on 392. There's a, looks like maybe a 22 mag that's at the bottom of the steps.
1: Copy, 22 mag at the bottom of the steps.
0: 9 Nevada. 3-23.
5: Yeah, 3-2-3. Later, after 4, I'm actually going to drive her to that. I think I hear great call.
1: After
3: 4. Finish up the update.
1: 10-3-3.
6: 8-7, David Robert, 254869.
1: 260, have a good night.
3: Washington 2-18, I'll be 42, have a good night.
1: 218, have a good night. I'm 79, have a good night.
0: On the third floor, negative injury, 1052 vehicles, McKenna the Hall Garage on the third floor.
7: This year, 2013 Mercedes four-door sedan, last registered RO, with its 6935 White River Way over in Sparks.
1: Denver, the plate, Nevada, 4116 Edward 6.
7: Yep, then that should be surrendered according to DMV.
3: I'm not driver.
5: I copy that. Greg, Reno, can you put me on my last call?
1: I copy the GTAR on Kiski. Reconnect.
0: Can I clear from
6: 60374 on Larkin. That far.
2: Morning 3,
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6: Charles 355, the on-1 on the
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8: William 320.
2: 43, the RP is assist, correction requesting school police to assist with exchanging info. It sounds like first driver's side might be unoccupied vehicle. They're now both unseen.
4: 59 copy. I'll help them
3: adult.
2: Thank you.
3: I'll help them walk off, can I?
2: It's going to be 1025 with admin for past tense ADW. It's a 1031 occurred 10 to 15 minutes ago. Suspect and victims are no longer on scene. Suspect's possibly a 10th grader at Reno, first of Chris. And he was described as a WMJ, approximately 5'9", 5'10", skinny, light brown hair, white t-shirt and jeans. Was last traveling east on 2nd towards downtown. Victims went separate directions for Innovations.
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2: Great.
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10: 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Actually, stand by.
1: Copy.
10: Sam 374, go ahead.
1: It's going to be last of Robert Ocean Sam Tom, first of Mary Adam Robert Lincoln Edward Nora Edward. DOB is going to be 0227 of 61. Social is going to be 530-806992.
10: 10-4.
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9: Can you log that Remco Bus 22 is transporting the cyclist or bicyclist to Renown Main? 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
5: Is out of the tree and
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5: I'll be
6: back. Copy is out of the tree. Charles 2557.
5: I copy. I'll be back around for a moment.
6: Howard. 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
7: 24 hours. 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
3: 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Verse is going to be about 383,
1: 305,
3: blue 4, right, sir. 36, Vanquist. 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
7: 1534. Ring in 233. I will be 1042. Happy night. Ring in 233. Good night. Clipping 4412.
8: Reading
7: 2:54 off site. 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
7: 44, 42.
2: Charles 435. Paul, 45. At the school or just in the area? I'm not sure.
9: Yeah, it looks like it might be at the school over at Sky Ranch. 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
2: Motor 20, good night.
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5: Lucy, copy. Code 4, slope and 30. Your plate did come back clear, but it expired effective 11-24-24.
2: That's what I meant. I'm here. All I copied was Outlet Wexpire.
9: Which one
2: is
9: that?
2: I'm sorry, you still someone?
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10: Okay. Yeah, Sam 374.
12: Sam 374.
10: I believe the female subject in my call got injured in error. The last name should be R. Robert Adams, Sam Thompson.
12: And the first name just gave a break to handling it, and he copies.
4: 10-4, thank you.
5: Mile marker 15, medical's also responded because the RPC is already made medical. C-Stack 994 for further, green clear 5057.
1: Stack 866, there's no longer disturbance, but we'll keep it as a 2, so we can do that one first. One more, clear the other system. Public assist.
0: I copy public assist, break in. Reno engine 14, go ahead with your traffic.
13: I have a pole number, two different numbers. First one's going to be 159564. Second one's going to be J, as in Joker, 60644.
1: Wash up on Copa.
5: Copa, I can't hear Copa.
14: I'll be clearing in route par.
15: It's clear 29 with a valid Nevada ID card only, as 27 was revoked, ending 4926 for driving under revocation. And also shows suspended indefinitely since 2022 for failure to maintain proof of financial responsibility.
1: Good afternoon.
5: Come for good afternoon.
7: I apologize, I forgot to clear UTL. And you can do that call to me.
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0: Good. 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
5: United States Highway, 95 North, interstate 580 and SFC known for creep. S-331 at Shields, 1200 Shields Drive, RP's boyfriend is threatening suicide, walk into traffic or jump into air.
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1: 11,
2: 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Canada 11. 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
1: Canada 11.
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4: Clear from those other sites, back around to 51 on this follow-up.
1: Charles 3-5-3, any place going on now?
2: 2729,
5: I don't know. Name of standby, just land out record.
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6: Anyone?
0: 360, good. Stack 1013, code 50 in the presence of a hospice nurse. I'm so okay to cancel.
6: Cancel. 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
2: I'm responding for text from up NCIC out of Washington. The protective blast of Pierce vs. Andrew. Your procedures, no match local, no match 27.
3: Copy that. Work this for. Thank you.
2: Mark it.
0: Wash 180. Can I get a case number?
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0: Washer 6-10-9-4. 10-41, and I'll be en route to the training center for an assignment. Good morning.

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1: One Frank Tom, Nor Edward 1, Edward William 3, Boy David Adams, 47724. Should come back to the van.
2: Before he do some, he does something he regrets. He is an AMA, 22 years old, wearing a blue shirt and camel white shorts, not being very cooperative with dispatch, and the parking lot at 255 South McCarran, unknown vehicle description.
0: 21.
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7: Flagged me down. It happened on the boulevard, but we're now at 5th and Leon.
2: Control, we'll get any shirt in the way.
3: Watson 6821, did you have traffic for 8204?
2: Hey, for myself, I'm on a traffic stop with NHP at East MID and Forest. I know 8230 cleared.
3: Clear 8204 and he's 1042.

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7: 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Back 843, I forgot to advise our GTC, the original RP earlier. 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
0: Well, I'm Mount Baldy. It's unclear which the closest cross street, Shepherd Trail unknown. More information secondhand from a school bus driver. Dispatch advising a bus driver saw a male chasing a female down the street. Appeared to be in distress. Time off 1615. Mount Baldy and then cross.

0: Yeah, Charles 355. I will have figured the vehicle, and I will be tight.
1: And Charles 355.
2: I'll copy that.
1: Jumper, and if you're just flying females, WFA, black hoodie, and then color underwear on the bottom, no pants. The male, dark skin male, curly hair, wearing red pants. School service is no longer in the area, they're in there for.
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6: Ida Edwards, date of birth is going to be 2-22 of 1992. Verbal only on a female, can you try her out of Nevada and California, and I'm break for prison. John Frank 2, Sam Henry 6, Adam Charles Boy, Adam Henry 7-5, Boy 806, and it should have a permit out of Nevada.
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1: Sure.

0: 346, right now, 1066. 1254 St. Albert's, 25 Remsa for a confirmed code 50. The RP initially told us that they were a hospice nurse and their patient had passed away, but Remsa's on scene adamant that this is not a hospice patient and requesting PD. 1254 St. Albert.
1: Perfect.
2: I copy now.
0: LC60.
3: Yeah, we can take
2: 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We're in quarters, and we can handle as soon as Alpha 668 arrives on scene.
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5: From that, Barbara J. Foreman, can you show myself and 51 out at Palomosi on a subject stop?

0: 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Don't ask my next.
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2: Engine 42, just be advised, the call at Crystal Canyon, coded priority 1, Adam 668 has been diverted to that. Your unit coming for Posey Lake is now coming from, looks like the area of Virginia and 80.
0: Spencer 80, I'll call back on 10 for you.
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4: My partner just ran a subject. 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
1: West 182, holding on for football arena.
3: Wait.
6: Good night, 42. Good
3: night.
5: West 152, 42. Good night.
3: Whatever. And 98, are you just rolling straight?
4: Dow 76 will be 1042. Have a good night.
3: 76, have a good night. I think 98's rolling straight in. He's got a good sound this morning.
5: Thank you. Sam 3542, good night.
3: Sam 3542, have a good night.

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1: Reno Nora 334, I'll be out at the north side line of an inspection, code 4.
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1: 334.
0: Washington, 42 minute route, come on down.
2: Okay.

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0: Silver Break, Henry 7-2 Washer, do you check?
1: 10-2, thanks.
0: Of course.
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1: Yes, ma'am. Morning, 10-41. Can you log me on? Double me up with 747 using 743. And we'll be on assignment. Sure.
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1: morning.
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5: Adam 742.
6: Washer Cannon 423, and I'll be off the air. No checks, please.
5: Cannon 4.
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7: Lincoln Edward, Robert, first is Susan, Sam Union, Sam Adam, Nora with a DOB of 0811. 1952 and a Nevada OLN of 09-01-71-2313.

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0: 10-4.
2: Three, 6-8-2-7-2, are you going to check in code 4? Sam 382 or Sam 386, are you going to check in code 4?
3: Okay.
2: I copy, South Virginia. 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
3: I'll thank you, we're good for
2: it. Millen, I-580.
3: We're in R-346.
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2: 785-6114, I believe. 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
1: Copy, thank you.
0: You're welcome.
1: And then, sorry to bother you again, can I get a case number?
0: Hold on.
2: Anyway, I was just moving you on that other call. Give me 1 second.
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0: Yeah, we're 23 for that missing person. 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

0: out of California. It does decode to a 2026 Yamaha. I'm running on 50.
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3: 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Looks like two vehicles involved. 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
7: 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Looks like it's just north of Gentry.
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9: 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Adam 743, morning, back on the
8: center. Adam 743.
9: Reno, 742, this is back to the center.
8: Yeah, 34 is long.
9: Yes,
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9: AD Smuggle, Frank over Paul, 349, 734, Illinois.
8: There he is. Union 266. Excuse me.
4: Hello. Okay.
8: There's fire medical 600 South Virginia. It's going to be in front of the studio, yoga studio on Moran, for a subject down in a black Chevy Silverado. Slumped over in the front seat. Friend response is 600 South Virginia Street, and it's actually going to be on Moran.
4: Okay. Okay.
1: Charles 353. 5-6 is going to handle this. I'll be around for that. Cancel one.
8: 10-4 Charles 351 today.

0: 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Have a good night.
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0: Josh. He's going to be clear, valid Arizona, and he has history of CDW.
6: Copy.
7: Hey, Charles 352.
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6: Yep.
9: This is 723, I'll be 1042. Have a good night.
0: You did 723 in it.
2: 44.
6: Red Engine 1.
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9: But if it's straight up and down, it works.
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0: Yeah, it's female. PD's on scene. Clear to enter.
9: 45.
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5: Go ahead.
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7: Reno Sam 32, can you switch me out with him and then myself and 86 will be around from the other one?
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2: And apologies, 18 hasn't logged off. He's 1042 as well.